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Denver's Best Music Mix 100. The national average gas price was $4.44 yesterday, which was up 30 cents from last week. And experts are chiming in saying we may break the record this year. The record is $5.01. And I gotta go. I'm getting sick thinking about all this. Ugh.

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2: Crash in the drive, causing a delay on westbound 70. 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Westbound I-70 off-ramp to Washington. That Washington ramp is currently closed. Westbound 70 jam back past Colorado Boulevard, about a 10-12 minute delay there. Trouble with traffic lights. They're out at Alameda and University. Need to treat that as an always stop. The crash causing a delay, northbound Parker Road to Bellevue. Your local expert for basement waterproofing, concrete lifting, foundation, and crawl space repair. 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I'm Susan Phelan with traffic on Mix 100.
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I'm so happy Ariana Grande is getting back to music this year. I mean, I loved her acting, of course, but we missed her music. 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

Mix 100, I'm Nina Blanco, and I was lucky enough to be at the Avs game last night at Ball Arena. I can't believe we scored 9 times. It was 15 in the game total. I don't think I've ever gone to such a high-scoring hockey game like that before. But we won it!

0: were double points this week with the wife. Last night was the pesto sandwich and the extra crispy cheese, which she loved me for.
1: Yeah.
0: And then I went to the TJ Maxx this week, and while I was in there, I bought a couple throw pillows that I was like, this will look good in our living room.
1: Yeah.
0: I bet Nick Nack would like these. Random throw pillows. She loves them.
1: Does she?
0: She was raving about them again yesterday to me. She's like, these are the nicest pillows.
1: We can see the joy it brings you.
0: I'm glowing. Like,
1: you really are.
0: I got double attaboys this week from Nick Nack. Double attaboys.
1: You're really doing something good. You really are.
0: Take note, fellas. If you want to impress your lady, crispy cheese and throw pillows.
1: There it is.
0: I'm going to tell you right now.
1: That's
0: the
1: secret.
0: That's the secret.
2: Jeremy, Kitty, and Josh in the morning. 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
4: Crash in the drive, causing a delay on westbound 70. 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Westbound I-70 off-ramp to Washington. That Washington ramp is currently closed. Westbound 70 jam back past Colorado Boulevard, about a 10-12 minute delay there. Trouble with traffic lights. 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You need to treat that as an always stop. A crash causing a delay, northbound Parker Road to Bellevue. 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I'm Susan Thielen with traffic on Mix 100.
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There was a rumor that Taylor and Travis owned a stake in a horse for the Kentucky Derby. 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

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It's Synergy. If you're driving home right now with the windows down, that is free therapy. Highly recommend. Alex Warren is up now for you to crank it with those windows down. I love this song. It's called Fever Dream.

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Her new album is going to hit July 31st, and it is reportedly called Petal. I cannot wait. Woo-hoo-hoo. Russell Dickerson is up now on Mix 100.

Denver's Best Music Mix 100. I had to do some research on who the heck this guy is, Dominic Fike. He's an American singer, songwriter, rapper, and actor. It's called Baby Doll.

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All right, I think we all know that it is Star Wars Day, so here's a corny joke. What do you call Chewbacca when he gets chocolate in his fur? A chocolate chip Wookiee. It's Ed Sheeran, Mix 100.

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You just have to remember 8, 1, 2, and 4, and you are in the game to win that trip to California for you and your family. Could you pick?

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It is her latest. It's so good. And by Olivia, I don't mean Dean, I mean Rodrigo. She was first before Dean, if you didn't know that. Here's Drop Dead on Mix 100.

Live. That came in again by request. BTS, Swim. If there's something you want to hear, I'm in the studio. Text me right now, 303-691-1649, and I will try to take care of you. 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

0: Dang, just took a peek outside. 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And I'm loving this.
1: Yeah.
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2: 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Eat soup.
0: No. I want soup. 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
0: Would it be weird if I sat on a stationary bike at the gym eating a bowl of broccoli cheddar soup?
1: I think that'd be nice. I think that'd be fine.
0: You think they'd be okay with that?
3: 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You'll go viral.
0: It's a soup day, but I'm still working on my fitness.
1: Yeah.
0: Shut up. Sir, we're going to need you to put the soup back in the locker room, please.
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It's Synergy. And if you haven't heard yet, Britney Spears' DUI charge has been dismissed after a plea deal. But there are some dicey conditions set. She cannot possess drugs without a valid prescription, but that could be tough. You know, she went to Mexico more than a few times to get Adderall.

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I'm Synergy. I don't know if you're ready for it, but if you got those clacking fans, go ahead and get them out, and we can clack together with Lady Gaga and Doechii now. Brand new Runway.

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Come to Trax Nightclub Saturday, May 23rd. We're going to be doing not only a live remote, but a live stream. Everything we're going to be playing in the club, you're going to hear on the radio. No commercials. And we have Kesha tickets. We go to

There's Harry Styles not only singing about him, but he's going to marry an American girl, Zoe Kravitz. I know you've heard about it, but, you know, in case anybody was speculating or like, it's not true, she showed up to an Anna Wintour party, and man, she was sporting that rock. It's Ella Langley. Just when

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I'm Synergy, and I gotta mention a major happy birthday today for our fearless leader, Big Rob, our boss here at Mix 100. I don't know how old he's turning, but he's still younger than I am, so he's winning. It's BTS.

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Denver's best music, Mix 100. It's Synergy. I have to head on out, but before I leave, let me put a quote to your day. You are allowed to create a life that feels right for you. I'm leaving you with Noah Kahan. Be kind to one another. I'll see you back here tomorrow night. This is called The Great Divide.

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1: 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We'll tell your boss it was Jeremy's fault.
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0: list out this morning talking about the quirky world's largest attractions for your next road trip. You can go see the world's biggest baseball bat in Louisville, Kentucky, the world's biggest belt buckle in Abilene, Texas, the world's largest fountain soda cup is in Missouri, there's a gavel, there's a golf club, there's a peanut in Georgia, car key, knitting needles, mailbox, mouse trap, piggy bank, rocking chair, taco, wind chime, wooden shoe. On this list it says world's largest ego can be found in Lone Tree, Colorado, though.
1: Yeah.
0: 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You thought I was going to say you.
1: No, I knew it was you.
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0: 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Jeremy,
1: Kitty, and Josh in the morning. You know, I scored double points this week with the wife. Last night was the pesto sandwich and the extra crispy cheese, which she loved me for.
2: Yeah.
1: And then I went to the TJ Maxx this week, and while I was in there, I bought a couple throw pillows that I was like, this will look good in our living room.
2: Yeah.
1: I bet Nick Nack would like these. Random throw pillows. She loves them.
2: Does she?
1: She was raving about them again yesterday to me. She's like, these are the nicest pillows.
2: We can see the joy it brings you.
1: I'm glowing. Like,
2: it, you really are.
1: I got double attaboys this week from Nick Nack. Double attaboys.
2: You're really doing something good. You really are.
1: Take note, fellas. If you want to impress your lady, crispy cheese and throw pillows.
2: There it is.
1: I'm going to tell you right now.
2: That's a secret.
1: That's the secret.
0: Jeremy, Kitty, and Josh in the morning. 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
3: Open up, man.
4: What do you want, man?
3: My girl just caught me.
4: You made her catch you?
3: I don't know how I let this happen.
4: Look who?
3: The girl next door, you know? I don't know what to do.
4: Say it wasn't you.
3: All right.

0: Bank. Just took a peek outside. It's all foggy and gloomy. And I'm loving this.
1: Yeah.
0: I love this weather.
2: Because this is a day that you just want to curl up in a blanket and lay on your couch. Eat soup.
0: No. I want soup. I want some broccoli cheddar soup.
1: Yeah,
2: I still got to go to the gym, though.
0: Would it be weird if I sat on a stationary bike at the gym eating a bowl of broccoli cheddar soup?
1: I think that'd be fine.
2: You think they'd be okay with that?
3: Yeah. You'll go viral.
0: It's a soup day, but I'm still working on my fitness.
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0: 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Peeking under dressing room doors when I'm in stores.
1: Jeremy, that's illegal. You can't do that.
0: I can't give it up, you guys.
1: Kid or an adult.
0: Stop doing it.
1: No.
0: You find me in a Target, watch out. I might be peeking under the dressing room door. I just can't give it up. I can't do it.
1: That's an actual problem, though.
0: Yeah.
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0: list out this morning talking about the quirky world's largest attractions for your next road trip. You can go see the world's biggest baseball bat in Louisville, Kentucky, the world's biggest belt buckle in Abilene, Texas. The world's largest fountain soda cup is in Missouri. There's a gavel. There's a golf club. There's a peanut in Georgia. Car key, knitting needles, mailbox, mousetrap, piggy bank, rocking chair, taco, wind chime, wooden shoe. On this list, it says world's largest ego can be found in Lone Tree, Colorado, though.
1: Yeah.
0: Jeremy at Mix 100. He thought I was going to say you.
1: No, I knew it was you.
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0: double points this week with the wife. Last night was the pesto sandwich and the extra crispy cheese, which she loved me for.
1: Yeah.
0: And then I went to the TJ Maxx this week, and while I was in there, I bought a couple throw pillows that I was like, this will look good in our living room.
1: Yeah.
0: I bet Nick Nack would like these. Random throw pillows. She loves them.
1: Does she?
0: She was raving about them again yesterday to me. She's like, these are the nicest pillows.
1: We can see the joy it brings you.
0: I'm glowing. Like,
1: you really are.
0: I got double attaboys this week from Nick Nack. Double attaboys.
1: You're really doing something good. You really are.
0: Take note, fellas. If you want to impress your lady, crispy cheese and throw pillows.
1: There it is.
0: I'm going to tell you right now.
1: That's a secret.
0: That's the secret.
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0: nation to be in the running for a fun trip out to Carlsbad, California in the 8 o'clock hour today. And we'll do it again in the 1, 2, and 4 o'clock hours as well. 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Very fun contest, sending a family of four out to beautiful Carlsbad, California. Well, it is sunny and beachy there, and here we go, guys. Get ready for this massive snowstorm that's rolling into the Mile High City. I was just outside in Lone Tree, and it's raining like crazy out there.
1: Yeah.
0: It's coming down. You can hear it on the roof.
1: It is soggy.
0: Yeah, it is.
1: And I don't like it.
0: I don't like it one bit. It's going to be turning into snow a little bit later. I saw right around noon. I think it's making the shift. And they're saying about 3 inches in town, and then overnight it's going to freeze and get a little worse, and it's just going to get nasty.
1: Yeah.
0: The totals are kind of all over the place, too. I saw a total of 8 now this morning in the city, and it was like 10 to 15 yesterday on another site. Down south, they don't really have a concrete number as well.
1: But it's a lot.
0: I'm seeing like 11 to 12 down south.
1: Yeah, the southern part's supposed to get hit the worst, and it just has me all kinds of nervous.
0: Why are you so nervous?
1: I just get nervous because, like, it is hard for people to drive in this stuff sometimes, especially because we haven't had a whole lot of winter, and I thought winter was done and over with. Like, packed away my winter clothes, my winter jackets, and everything. So, like, I'm not in that winter driving mode anymore, and I know a lot of people do the same thing.
0: So you think you forget after a while?
1: I think I forget. I think it takes... Well, you remember, like, that first snow of the year. Like, everybody drives crazy because you forget, and then it gets you a little
0: bit...
1: You know, it takes you a little bit to get into it and remember that, you know, you got to drive a certain way, give people extra room, drive slower. But yeah, so everybody, I feel like, needs that reminder. And this winter kind of storm just hit us out of nowhere. And now I'm like just genuinely worried about everybody. Like, I'm worried about you driving in. I'm worried about Josh driving in. I'm constantly checking my location.
0: I've lived here my whole life. I've been driving here for many years.
1: I still worry. I worry when these late little winter storms come out. Like,
0: do you want to put like the little
1: time?
0: Do you want an AirPod or what's those air tags on me? You want one of those on me so you can track me tomorrow?
1: I think I might.
0: Like, Jeremy's in a ditch.
1: Exactly. You never know.
0: He spun out.
1: It makes me so worried. Like, my mom comes out in full force when these late winter storms hit, just because, again, I don't think. Like,
0: that
1: I know
0: is a
1: it makes
0: mom move,
1: me anxious,
0: it?
1: So I'm just anxious for everybody. I'm
0: make
1: like,
0: sure you put some,
1: you know,
0: cat litter in your car.
1: Hydroplaning's a real thing. Like, it actually happens to people.
0: Pack
1: so
0: some snacks.
1: Make sure, yeah, have a blanket in your car just in case.
0: Hey, you know what? I had to search around the garage to find my snow brush and throw it back in the car because I had already taken that out. I had to go dig the shovels out of my shed.
1: Yeah.
0: Because I had put those up. And then I had removed netting from some of my trees that I put over the winter because they sag really bad, you know.
1: Yes.
0: And I went back out yesterday and put the netting back up on the trees because I didn't want any snapped limbs.
1: Well, yeah, that and they're sucks. Saying, like, this storm in particular is supposed to be very heavy, very cement-like.
0: Yeah, I keep hearing cement.
1: Is what they're calling it. I've never heard that with snow before.
0: Heavy.
1: Like, a description for the snow? Cement-like?
0: I know, you start thinking about the roof on your house. What? You're like, how much pressure can this thing take?
1: And they've said, like, power outages could happen, as you said already.
0: Yeah, charge your, like, extra battery packs at home if you have them. Get your flashlights ready just in case.
1: Some candles in case you don't have them. Like,
0: get some coolers ready.
1: Things could happen tonight.
0: Although, it's probably going to be one of these typical things where it's like, it just blows past us.
1: But you don't know, and that's what worries me. Like,
0: you don't know.
1: Like, I didn't sleep well last night because I kept thinking, I was just like, has it started yet? Is it going to be, is it affecting my driving? Into my work, my 2 mile drive into work.
0: That's the thing. It's like you can ride your bike here and be fine. You can get on an electric scooter and.
1: I did that on purpose, just in case, you know, winter may get in storm came about and I needed to.
0: I
1: get
0: am
1: here.
0: The one you got to worry about because I am down south. I'm right on the foothills there and we get punched in the pills every time.
1: You do.
0: I probably just won't come in tomorrow.
1: No, you're going to have to come in, but I want you to know I will be worried.
0: I'll
1: for
0: be
1: you.
0: Sleeping in.
1: No, yeah,
0: just,
1: right.
0: I'm going to give you a heads up right now. I'm not coming in tomorrow. You're 2 minutes away.
1: That's not how it works.
0: You can play Justin Timberlake by yourself tomorrow.

0: That was dinner with your girlfriend last night, Josh.
1: It was good. Sorry, I was drinking some water right there. It was great. I had some dinner with my girlfriend and my parents last night. It's one of those things where you start getting in, you know, longer relationships and they bring up, you know, we should really have dinner with the parents. And I think that's good. And we should, you know, just keep it. And I was like, okay, yeah, sure. Like, that's fine. I have dinner with my parents all the time. We went to a little Mexican restaurant called Sabrosos. Got some burritos, some chili rellanos, all that good stuff, some tacos.
2: Crispy or soft rellanos? Yum.
1: Crispy.
2: Yeah.
1: Crispy rellanos.
2: You have to. Oh, Lord.
1: Yeah,
2: have to.
1: My burrito was chicken and steak. I went a little crazy last night.
2: Double meat.
1: I got the double meat.
3: High roller.
1: Oh, yeah. It was in some green chili smothered on top.
2: Yummy.
3: Oh, my God.
2: Oh, you're making me hungry.
1: I know,
2: Josh.
1: I know.
3: Boy, right. Trust fund, baby.
1: Now I'm reminiscing about it. I'm like, I'm hungry again.
2: I know, right? I want to.
1: But it's fun.
3: That's
1: my
3: cute.
1: Parents actually love her, and I love that they love her because it makes everything so much better. I've had the girlfriends where I brought them home, and my parents are like, really, this one? We're doing this? And
2: yeah.
1: No, they absolutely love her. She likes them, and it's
3: wedding
1: fun,
3: bells.
1: Easy conversations. Yeah.
2: Well, they should love her too. She's accomplished. She's fun.
3: Yes.
2: She's nice.
3: She makes a lot of money.
2: Well, that's not even that. She just has her stuff together.
3: That's right.
1: And
2: that
1: she has her head on straight.
3: She sure does.
2: You want your kid to be with somebody like that so you don't have to worry about them. And I think it was for your parents. Like,
3: you will be a kept man, Josh.
2: They feel secure with
3: you will
2: her.
3: Be a kept
2: so,
3: man.
2: I like it. And
3: you
2: I
3: hold
2: like
3: on
2: her
3: tight.
2: A lot. Yeah, hang on tight.
3: Hang
2: Don't
3: on tight.
2: Don't let her go.
3: Yeah, that's right.
1: Don't let her fly away.
2: Don't
3: you
2: let
3: can
2: her
3: be
2: fly
3: a stay-at-home
2: away.
3: Dad with her.
2: Yay.
3: Yeah.
1: Terrible.
3: Get married, have a baby.
2: Yay.
3: Yay. All right, when we come back right around 6:25, Katie has a story. There's like a trick out there to lower your stress.
2: Oh, yeah.
3: Lord knows we need it.
2: We sure do. I've
3: Lord
2: used it three
3: knows.
2: Times this morning, so.
3: Hook up with a rich pilot is what you need to do. That's the number one.
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2: 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I'm talking about Carlsbad, California. Here's why I love it. 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That's a game changer, especially if you have a small family.
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2: Yeah, that's right, buddy. You can skip all that big city chaos. You land at that Palomar Airport out there, and boom, you're at the beach in like 5 minutes. You're going to be laying out on a towel and rubbing that sunscreen all over somebody special in no time.
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11: 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Rain showers throughout the day, changing to snow tonight. Right now it's a wet and sloppy drive out here. Couple of trouble spots. There's a crash eastbound C-470 at Wadsworth. That activity in the shoulder, more of a hazard there. You want to watch for that. Trouble out of Brighton. The crash on westbound 76 just after Sable. That is in the left lane. And a wreck, Colfax and 225. The Crohn's and Colitis Foundation has led inflammatory bowel disease research and care for over 50 years. Learn more at crohnscolitisfoundation.org.
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14: Expecting wet weather as we head throughout our Tuesday with temperatures struggling to get up into the upper 30s and low 40s. Most of us are going to have snow showers this afternoon heading into our evening hours. Winter storm warning goes in effect at 8 p.m. Tuesday and continues into Wednesday at 3.

0: I got a fun game of Fast Five coming up for you in about an hour here at Mix 100 at 7:30. Up for grabs today, a pair of tickets to go see Mr. Charlie Puth is coming to town at the Belco Theater. So if you win Fast Five in about an hour, you'll be going to see that concert. And then stick around, your first Carlsbad, California keyword for the Mix 100 family boarding call will be in the 8 o'clock hour. And once you hear that keyword, text it back into the station and you'll be in the running for a family of four to be sent out to beautiful Carlsbad, California. I'm guessing I'll probably do what I did yesterday and play that real close to the top of the hour there at 8 o'clock. 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Real quick, with this gigantic snowstorm rolling in like right now, the snow, the rain, the craziness for the next 72 hours or whatever, 48 hours. I was standing out on my driveway yesterday, and this guy's going door to door. And I'm like, here we go. And I was like, he saw me. You know, we made eye contact. I couldn't sneak in. I was like, damn it. Hey, sir, how you doing today? I'm like, I'm fine. And I think that's how I said it. I'm fine. I'm just in the neighborhood with my crew. We're going to be out here the next couple days. And what we'd like to do is clean your windows. We're a window cleaning company, and we're out here in the next couple days. And we're going to get your windows spot free. And I looked at him, and the only thing I said was, boy, did you pick a bad week to do this.
1: Right? Like, they're going to get dirty immediately with this storm.
0: Oh, well, yeah, I mean, well, you know, there, it was a lot of that.
1: Yeah.
0: I was like, no thanks, I'm good.
1: Not going to happen,
0: you know,
1: sir.
0: And I sent him on his way. And then, like, one last ditch resort after his whole spiel, he turned around and said, what do you do now to your windows? And I go, I leave them like they are. See you later.
1: You know, the rain cleans them, actually. Like, that's usually how it works.
0: They just sit like they are now, sir. I look through dirty windows and life is just fine for me. So, what did you pick a bad week, you dork?
1: Yeah, right? Door to door.
0: He looked a little stressed, Katie.
1: Oh, I've got just the thing.
0: Wow, look at this segue.
1: I've got just the thing for him. And we can thank Japanese scientists who found this point in the body. They tested 500 people and looked for a place in the body that you can press it and it releases cortisol and slows the cell aging in your body.
0: Come here, I'll show you where to press.
1: No, I know where to press. You don't know where to press, sir.
0: Darn. Come here, I'll show you.
1: But here's the thing. They say if your cortisol's through the roof, that's the big thing. I mean, you hear that word so much.
0: High cortisol, it's such a buzz trendy
1: word, right? And they say if you have constant stress, you're aging faster. Mm-hmm. You have chronic fatigue. Well, we say radio, but that is life.
0: It's every job.
1: It really is. I mean,
0: I posted a stat on my Instagram just like a day or so ago that said 60% of American workers are burnout.
1: Yeah.
0: We've all got burnout right now.
1: Yes.
0: So everybody's got stress.
1: Well, we're all looking for that quick fix, right? Mm-hmm. And I think that's what this Japanese study found is that pills don't help. Oh. Meditation feels useless, right? And vacation works for like 3 days and then you're right back to that stress level you had before you left, right?
0: Oh, yeah.
1: So they're saying that they've looked for 20 years at three different acupuncture points in this study. And again, they looked at 500 different people. So they were looking for the one pressure point that could instantly lower your stress. And it actually works, right? So here's the thing.
0: Upper body, lower body?
1: Upper body. Upper body. Takes 30 seconds.
0: Above the shoulders?
1: Nope.
0: Above the belly button?
1: Nope. No.
0: Above the eyebrows.
1: Kind of.
0: Is it right here in the...
1: In between. It is your third eye, you know, the bridge of your nose right there. The third eye in Chinese medicine is called the yin tang point.
0: I know.
1: So
0: I'm
1: right
0: a fan
1: here,
0: of my yin tang point.
1: Okay.
0: So if I get headaches or anything,
1: between the eyebrows right there. Yeah,
0: like right there.
1: Right
0: so
1: there.
0: I'll take and I'll just pinch.
1: Yeah.
0: You just sit there and pinch. And you can feel the pressure like throughout... It moves throughout your head and into your body. I'm not even joking. I'm a fan of pressing that spot.
1: Okay.
0: Like you pinch it.
1: And they're saying, like, specifically, if you want the way that they did this in the study where it works the best, it is you sit up straight and you close your eyes and then use your middle finger and press that spot between your eyebrows.
0: Oh,
1: so
0: yeah.
1: Not too hard, but firm enough to feel it. And then slowly and deeply. So you count to 30 seconds and you do it like when stress hits, before an important meeting, after an argument, or when you just feel shaken inside. It works instantly. I mean, and here's the thing. Why don't doctors talk about it? Because it's free and you can't sell it. That's
0: can't
1: why. Exactly. So I just feel like it's such an important thing to remember.
0: Hold on, I'm
1: mindfulness.
0: Press it right now. Let me
1: and
0: sit
1: just
0: up straight.
1: Things that we can do for ourselves. Like, you don't need a pill for anything, right? You can do this free anywhere.
0: You gotta use your middle finger though?
1: You know, they say I think it's How's just this? Because it's like the middle of your hand, so you get the best pressure there.
2: Very
1: it's centered.
2: Centered. Yeah.
1: So that's why.
0: Does this look
1: I mean,
0: okay? Take
1: you
0: a picture
1: can make fun of
0: me.
1: It all you want.
0: I'm
1: but
0: not making
1: it
0: fun.
1: It really does work.
0: I'm flipping you off right now.
1: It's fine. Like they say, a strong person controls their state. They don't become a hostage to stress. And I think that a lot
2: it's
1: of us
2: powerful.
1: Well, because a lot of us feel like when we get worked up like that, there's nothing we can do and that's gonna last forever. And that's just not the case. Something that we can say 100% of the time is that this too shall pass. I mean, that saying is completely
2: can I use
1: true.
2: Two fingers?
1: I'm really trying to be serious
2: yeah,
1: here.
2: I know.
1: You are not helping.
2: Take a picture of me.
3: Katie, hold on. You need to do it
1: really
3: quickly.
1: I know. I really
2: do it back.
1: Like,
2: do it back.
1: Let me do it. No.
2: I mean, it feels real. I mean, it feels
1: just
2: real
1: take a deep
2: good.
1: Breath.
2: Hold on. I'm pressing
1: take
2: this.
1: Take a deep old breath.
2: I'm pressing this. Oh, my
1: but
2: God. It feels good.
1: A big reason is
2: Katie, come press it for me.
1: No. Steve, press your own point. It doesn't, like they say, stress doesn't start in our mind.
3: Until
1: it starts in
3: Jeremy
1: our nervous system. I know. But your thoughts follow your body and you can calm your signal.
2: I'm calming it right now.
1: And your mind. Like, that's the thing. You calm this signal and your mind is going to obey you.
2: Yeah.
1: It's not going to get all worked up.
2: Obey me, mind.
1: Going. And yes. I mean,
2: who's your daddy,
1: again,
2: mind?
1: You make fun.
2: I'm not making fun
1: most
2: right now.
1: People
2: it feels
1: try,
2: really good.
1: Most people try to
2: really
1: think
2: good.
1: Their way out of stress. And
3: that
1: it's,
3: doesn't help
1: it just
3: at all.
1: Does not help. You overthink. You make it worse. And so it's a biological first. You really have to get in there and reset.
2: This is great, Dr.
1: You're
2: right. Thank you.
3: This is
1: just
3: good,
1: say,
3: Katie.
1: Thank
2: this
1: you.
2: Is good.
1: Thank you. Your body is just waiting for that message. You are safe.
2: I'm getting,
1: and this
2: I'm
1: helps
2: getting the
1: it.
2: Message right now.
1: So thank you. All right. So I just thought that that could help
2: What if
1: people.
2: I use my thumb? Oh, my God. Oh. Oh. The thumb is better. The thumb is so much better.
1: You like your thumb over the middle finger?
2: Oh, wow.
1: That's good for you.
2: I got to go have a cigarette.
1: Was it good
2: I don't
1: for
2: even
1: you?
2: Smoke. Oh, baby. Oh.
1: Yeah.
2: Give me a minute.

0: The morning show, we're highly accessible. Same number for the phone and the text line. 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We actually just had Hot Angela send us a message from her kitchen. Getting ready for the day, making some sandwiches, and she had her big TV there on the wall streaming us on YouTube. So shout out to Hot Angela.
1: That's
0: this morning.
1: Nice of her.
0: It's real nice. Real nice. Yeah. She had a big old bottle of Frank's Red Hot sitting there too. I think she's taking shots of it.
1: That's exactly what I'd be doing.
2: Tell your sinuses.
1: Get that day going.
0: We got the Mile High Hype coming up here right before 7 o'clock. Dolly Parton's going to make an appearance in the Hype today. You know, Katie's got some Cinco de Mayo deals that she wants to talk about. And we're going to give a big old thank you to teachers and nurses, right?
1: Yeah, yes.
0: That's coming up next with JKJ.
3: 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Text Jeremy, Katie, and Josh. 303-691-1MIX. 303-691-1649.
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14: Rain showers and a snow mix this morning. 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Snow mix in areas to the west, north of Longmont. Routes are getting heavier. Wet roads, some splashbacks. Overall, speeds are down about 10 to 15 miles an hour. Do have a crash in the drive. Eastbound C470 at Wadsworth. That's off in the shoulders, creating a slight delay for you. Southbound I-25 past Thornton Parkway with a minor crash. And a wreck in Aurora, Colfax and 225. 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

0: Happy Cinco de Mayo. Falling on a Taco Tuesday. We'll dive a little deeper into that coming up in your Mile High Hype. I know Katie's got some information on where you can get some cheap margs today.
1: Oh, and all kinds of stuff.
0: All about it.
1: Yeah.
0: Look at this story. I was a huge fan of Ask Jeeves back in the day. Remember Ask Jeeves, Katie?
1: I asked him everything.
0: The original ChatGPT.
1: Yeah.
0: PGT. PGGTP.
1: Our robot butler.
0: Anyway, it was the robot butler.
1: Yeah,
0: it was.
1: Loved him.
0: I could see him standing there with his little tray.
1: Right.
0: It was ask.com. Anyway, they're shutting it down.
1: Serve you your answer.
0: They're shutting it down.
1: What?
0: Well, they did shut it down. It officially closed on May 1st.
1: No.
0: You can no longer ask Jeeves anything.
1: I mean, I haven't checked in with him for a while, but
0: well, he's
1: I
0: gone
1: just
0: now.
1: Thought he'd always be there.
0: May he rest.
1: Oh.
0: Now you got to go ask the chat PPGTs.
1: Oh.
0: PGTs.
1: After 30 years of curiosity.
0: Yeah. I know.
1: Officially closed.
0: Oh,
1: I'm so sad about that.
0: Hey, Jeeves, find me a great vacation destination.
1: Oh,
0: it's okay. It'll be fine. We still got Google.
1: Okay.
0: It's going to be around for
1: There's
0: a
1: There's other robots we can ask.
0: You can just get on the Google box and the chat PTT.
1: Woo!
0: Whew, thank God. All right, guys. We'll be back in about 3 minutes with your Mile High Hype. We'll get you those deals for Cinco de Mayo and talk about a girl looking for a farmer, right?
1: Yeah.
0: She's a local girl, too. That's next.

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1: Your home for JKJ in the morning and Denver's best music all day.
0: What's blowing up?
1: We've got receipts.
0: We've got drama.
1: We've got Denver talking.
0: It's the Mile High Hype
1: with JKJ.
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3: How about those outfits at the Met Gala?
4: Hey! Yeah, there were some good looks from last night. The purpose of the Met Gala is for you to remember the outfits from the night before. Like, do any stand out to you? Do you remember any without having to go back and look? Some Josh and I were talking about off the air, Bad Bunny. Bad Bunny did a great job. Yeah,
5: wow.
4: He just did the whole aging process. So his getup was he aged himself to look like he was in his 70s. And people didn't even recognize him, but they're like, how neat. Because the theme was fashion is art. And so, you know who I loved? Do you know who I absolutely loved? Sabrina Carpenter. Did you see hers?
5: Can't say that I did.
4: What she did is she took film from like a movie from the 1950s called Sabrina, and they made it into a dress. The actual film from that movie, they formed into a dress, and it was beautiful.
5: Oh, she looks cute.
4: It's such a pretty dress, but you can see the film on it, like the old school film that they used to have to develop, and it was just such a neat look, and it stood out from everybody else. Both the Jenner sisters had on looks that were revealing. They look like they were naked, and that's completely on brand with them, but they also look like they were wearing their sister's brand Skims, so they were supportive as well. Heidi Klum showed up as a statue, so hers stood out
5: that
4: to me.
5: That was creepy.
4: It was a little creepy, but again, it's not about like who looks the best, it's whose outfit is remembered, and I think they did a good job pulling that off last night, and a few were sticking with me this morning, so I like the Met Gala looks.
5: Is it gala or gala?
4: I don't know. I hear people say it different all the time. And when I say Met Gala, I feel stupid because then someone comes up all fancy looking. And they're like, at the gala last
5: night.
4: And I was like,
5: gala.
4: Oh, man. So I don't know. I don't know how you say it, but I did like the looks. I did.
5: A lot of no eyebrows looks.
4: I
5: don't
4: didn't
5: like that.
4: I like the no eyebrows. That scares me. It reminds me of the Scary Stories books, that old lady who sits at the bottom of your bed without the eyebrows. That's what it reminds me of every single time. But outside of that, fashion is art, Jeremy.
3: Dolly Parton has canceled her Las Vegas residency at Caesar's Palace.
4: I don't know why.
3: Citing ongoing health challenges that required some continued treatment. For years and years, I've poked fun at the oversaturation of Dolly Parton.
4: Yeah, but...
3: But it comes from a place of love.
4: Yeah, we don't like this.
3: So to hear this is kind of getting me down in the dumps because, I mean, all jokes aside, she is an incredible national treasure and sweetheart. Here she is talking about
6: it. The good news is I'm responding really well to meds and treatments, and I'm improving every day. Now, the bad news is, it's going to take me a little while before I'm up to stage performance level. Just think of me as like an old classic car that once restored can be better than ever. On a more serious note, I am truly sorry that I'm going to miss all of you that had tickets to see me in Las Vegas. Well, you get on to Vegas, and you have a big time. And hopefully, sometime, you'll come up to New York and maybe see Michelle.
3: Why does that make me so sad?
4: I know.
3: Like, she sounds so sweet and sad and frail.
4: You're like, everything I said about you, I was kidding.
3: No, I'm still spot on. Dolly Parton is oversaturated. She is everywhere. But, you know, we all want her to live a very long, healthy life.
4: Of course we do.
3: So that is a bummer. Makes me sad. From Dolly to Brit. Brittany entered a guilty plea to a misdemeanor driving under the influence charge during yesterday's court appearance. She did that so she avoided jail time. So she's, what was it called? A wet reckless charge.
5: What a weird name for a charge.
4: Wet
3: reckless charge, which places her on a 12-month probation and requires a completion of a DUI education program. A wet, reckless charge.
4: Okay.
3: Sounds like prom night, right?
4: Right. It doesn't sound like a charge they put on you. But
5: fun charge.
3: Katie, are you a fan of the Pussycat Dolls?
4: I mean, I was back. Don't you think your girlfriend was
3: hot like me?
4: And back in the day, I was a fan.
3: You probably tore that up at the club. You grinded on somebody to that song.
4: Loosen up my buttons, babe.
3: Loosen up them buttons. So they have canceled all but one of their North American reunion tours. They're still going to perform at the Out Loud Music Festival in West Hollywood in June, whatever the hell that is. But it sounds like they weren't selling any tickets. They don't have the pull that they used to. They said, after taking an honest look at North America's run, we've made the difficult and heartbreaking decision to cancel all but one of the dates. Womp, womp, womp, womp.
4: Man, I just, you know what I loved about them, though, is they had so much girl drama, and they were, like, transparent about it. So if you remember, there was one time where, like, one of the girls tried to go to the front and sing in front of one of the other girls, Nicole. I don't know if you remember
3: what
4: this
3: was
4: from
3: Nicole
4: back in the
3: Slishes,
4: day.
3: Slishes,
4: she was, yeah, she
3: Slishes,
4: was the head Slishes. Girl. Like, if you think Pussycat Dolls, that's probably who you remember
3: from
4: the group. But one of the other girls tried to step in front of her during a number, and oh my goodness.
3: Oh,
4: and Nicole,
3: no.
4: She was like, oh, heck to the nah. She did.
3: What did she say?
4: Oh, heck to the nah. She did. She
3: I'm
4: going
3: to save that audio. Oh, heck to the nah. Cute. And then Rich People Problems. Jeff Bezos is reportedly selling already his $500 million super yacht because it is too big. It is too huge to manage, is the quote. Not only does that thing... Stop. Stop it. Stop it. Stop it now. Not only does that thing float around on its own, it has a ship that has to go around with it as well. It's a support ship that costs $75 million just to make sure it gets to its locations okay. One of the things in this story is talking about how they are they don't like it because they have to park it with, like, the big industrial ships because none of the smaller ports will accept this size of yacht. So they've got to park it with, like, the cargo ships and the oil tankers and things like that. And that's just not, you know, Jeff Bezos glamorous.
7: It's not a good look.
4: They're having ship regret.
3: Yeah.
4: Yeah.
3: So who would buy that? $500 million.
4: Gonna put that thing on eBay? Like, how did they get rid
3: of
4: that?
3: Put it on Nextdoor.
8: Jeffrey Bezos. Jeffrey Bezos.
3: What do we got in sports?
7: Well, a baseball fan of the Red Sox experienced probably one of the worst public humiliations yesterday. He did the whole nine yards, put himself and the girlfriend on the Jumbotron, got down on one knee, asked for her hand in marriage.
4: No!
3: She said no.
7: And she looked so disappointed. I think she might have nodded her head yes. It's a little hard to see in the video.
4: She didn't want that proposal.
7: It was an absolute rejection. He tried to kind of fix the whole situation by leaning in for a kiss, and she kind of pulled back from that kiss.
4: Oh, no!
7: And the whole thing was made way worse because the billionaire owner, the wife of the owner, John Henry, was the one who videotaped all of this. And she put congratulations to Douglas and now fiance Sarah Lynn. And she posted that to her social media. And this is, again, the wife of the owner of the Red Sox. And in the background of her own video, which she didn't edit, you hear a man go, oh, she doesn't look very happy.
4: No.
7: It was the most, I mean, truly, like, I had secondhand embarrassment watching this. I felt so, if you are going to do this at a sporting event, make sure that she is into it.
4: Yeah.
7: Like, you've always said, Katie, that
4: I'd
7: you are
4: into
7: this.
3: Yeah, that's your thing.
4: I'm not the norm. Most ladies don't want to be proposed to on the
3: Yeah, that's a horrible idea.
4: So just don't.
7: She was the exact opposite of Katie Cat here.
4: Oh.
7: And I watched this video and I, like, had to click out of it. I was like, okay, I got the gist of it.
4: That
7: so,
4: poor guy.
7: Shout out to Douglas, man. I hope you're doing okay today, buddy. Because not only was he rejected in front of 35,000 Red Sox fans, they also lost the game. So.
4: Oh.
7: It was the ultimate salt on the wound.
4: T's and P's, my dude.
7: Poor guy. Thinking of you, Douglas.
4: Yeah, we sure are. Okay, how about this gal from Loma? We're excited for her. She's on Farmer Wants a Wife. We got a girly from Colorado representing.
3: Yeehaw.
4: Yeah. So Cassie.
3: What's her name?
4: Cassie. She's 29. She's from Loma.
3: Cassie.
4: Over on the western slope. So that's just outside of Grand Junction for people who aren't familiar with Loma. But she's competing for love from Brett Maverick. He is 35. He is a horse and cattle farmer from Savannah, Tennessee. And Cass actually did an interview with a TV station over on the western slope. And it made me giggle a lot.
9: I think I was so lucky to grow up in such an agriculturally charged area that I was like, you know what? Like, I'm getting older. I might as well go back to my roots.
4: Yeah. So she's looking for love from a
3: farmer.
4: She's
3: super cute.
4: Do you ever watch
3: super cute.
4: The show? And like, it's funny what they make them do. I mean, they do make them endure things that you would see on a farm. Like, they are feeding the cattle. They're cleaning things. They're building things. I mean, it is quite...
3: Do they have to put the big rubber arm glove on and do the thing to the cow?
4: I think that's designated to doctors, but...
3: No, you can do that.
4: But I don't think anybody does that.
3: Absolutely.
7: Well, the farmer does. I don't think the contestants would.
3: Well, that's farm life. That's Katie said she's got to do farm stuff, so you got to go elbows deep in that cow.
4: I don't think that's part of it. I think, like, designated people get to do that. I know you've been watching City Slickers too much. They don't let just anybody do that.
3: No, but the farmer does.
7: Yeah, the farmer, Katie, the farmer.
3: So she's going to be with a farmer.
4: Yes, but I'm just saying, like, she wouldn't have to do that.
7: She's like, so what am I feeling for?
4: She might watch it.
3: But if you're going to be with a farmer on a farm, you got to learn how to do things.
4: Your vision of being on a farm, like,
3: what is your vision? Just drinking lemonade and sweet tea and rocking in a hammock.
4: I know what it is, but they're not gonna have them deliver a cow. That's not part of it, but it's not.
3: What is your vision of farm life?
4: Again, you feed the animals.
10: You play with the goats all day.
4: No, you feed the animals. Yeah. You ride the horses. You make sure the pig's den, their little sty, is clean as much as a pig's sty can be clean.
3: Yeah.
4: I've been on a farm. I grew up in a very farm agriculture community.
3: You bet.
4: Like, I know what a farm looks like. Homie.
3: You know what it looks like, but it sounds like you don't know what goes on there.
4: Yes, I do. I know I don't put my hand up a cow that is designated to specific people.
7: I hate when mom and dad fight.
3: We're not
7: this.
3: Fighting. This is real life.
4: About this, right?
3: This is real life.
4: You do not stick your hand in a cow, Jeremy.
3: It's not just your hand. It goes elbow deep. No. You gotta, like, inseminate them.
4: We can find... Nobody does that. That is not a farmer's job. That is the doctor's job. The doctor comes out. The vet comes out to the farm and does that.
3: Yeah,
4: the
3: farmer doesn't do it. Too.
7: Okay. Farmers do it.
3: Farmers into some it. Of them.
4: You can watch Farmer Wants a Wife on Fox. Season 4 just started April 21st.
3: I'm not watch it
4: so
3: now.
4: You've got time to
3: I was
4: going to
3: watch it. I'm not going to watch it now just because of this conversation.
4: Tonight. There's a new episode tonight.
3: Good. Guess who's not going to watch it?
4: See,
3: this guy.
4: Their arm all the way up a cow. I bet you they don't. Okay.
3: You know what? How does the cow feel about this?
4: I know. Nobody's even asked the cow. Their thoughts on
3: you know what? The cow might be into it.
4: Okay. Well...
3: Side note, though, she's really cute, this little contestant.
4: No, she is really cute. She is really cute, so we will give her that. But
3: I don't think her arm's long enough.
4: You don't.
3: She's very petite.
4: So see, she's not going to do it. That's not her job. You know who else we want to give a shout out to before we wrap it up is the teachers and nurses who listen every single day. We love you so much. It is Teacher Appreciation Week next week, I believe. So Teacher Appreciation Week wraps up on the 8th, and then Nurses Appreciation Week is the 6th through the 12th. So they kind of overlap a little bit, but there are some specials and deals for everybody out there. Applebee's, Buffalo Wild Wings, we've got Chipotle, Einstein Brothers, Insomnia Cookies. So many different ways for you to get deals for Teacher and Appreciation Week. And then we also have some Cinco de Mayo deals, because today is Cinco de Mayo on top of Taco Tuesday.
3: There it is.
4: And a lot of the Cinco de Mayo festivities were over the weekend, but McGregor Square, as long as it holds out for the weather, I haven't heard anything about it being canceled, but they've got celebrations there at McGregor Square, handcrafted goods, local vendors, Latin beats, and more. So admission is free if you want to go out to McGregor Square, but other deals that you can get your hands on, Voodoo Donuts. You've got 7-Eleven, Chipotle, Chili's, Moe's Southwest Grill on the border, Taco Bell. So many places for you to celebrate Cinco de Mayo.
3: Awesome.
4: And if you know of any local spots, please text us so we can give them a shout out for either the nurses, teachers, or Cinco de Mayo. 303-691-1649. Please just shoot us a text and let us know.
3: Speaking of the text line, thank you to all the farmers writing in saying, yes, Katie, Jeremy's right. Farmers do that. And
4: okay.
3: A special shout out to Sean, who is a girl, actually had to do that when she was 12. To hold a calf in.
4: Oh, how do you even do that?
3: No.
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3: Hey, sis. Got a sec?
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2: 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Oh, she'd love this.
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2: Okay, deal.

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4: Good Tuesday morning. Wintry weather over the next couple days. This sport sponsored by Mothers Against Drunk Driving. Rain showers, a snow mix in areas out to the west and north. Roads are going to be wet, splashback to deal with, and heavier roadways. Now a crash eastbound Z470 at Wadsworth. That's on the shoulder. It's creating a slight delay. Getting busier everywhere. I-25, about 20 minutes from 120th into downtown. 6th Avenue slow, getting onto I-25. I-70 a little heavier, but trouble-free headed to the airport. 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
6: Denver weather.
7: Wet weather as we head throughout our Tuesday, with temperatures struggling to get up into the upper 30s and low 40s. Most of us are going to have snow showers this afternoon heading into our evening hours. Winter storm warning goes in effect at 8 p.m. Tuesday and continues until Wednesday at

0: Happy Soggy Tuesday in the Mile High City from Jeremy, Katie, Josh, Mix 100. Coming up in the 8 o'clock hour, we'll give you another keyword for Mix 100's family boarding call to Carlsbad, California. That'll probably be right around the top of the hour, just saying. I'm not going to do one of those things where I push it off to like almost 9 today. Mm-hmm. So heads up, you want to set a little reminder in your phone to start listening right at 8 o'clock for that keyword. Do it right now. Right now, bro. Do it. And if you want all the information on this fun contest, mix100.com. We'll dive into Fast Five here in just a few minutes, but I was reading this headline this morning because I have now turned into that guy who's like carrying a water bottle with me wherever I go. I'm like a 20-year-old girl.
1: Oh, I think that's everybody. I do it too.
0: I got my Stanley with me.
1: I see Josh doing
2: it.
0: Yeah, I'm constantly carrying a water bottle now because I'm like, I never know when I might be thirsty.
1: Well,
0: and I got to stay hydrated, right?
1: Especially here in Colorado where it's so
0: dry. Well, especially if you're eating a little creatine every day, you got to stay hydrated so your kidneys keep functioning properly.
1: Okay.
0: That's my main concern.
1: Okay.
0: But get this. Thermos, the brand Thermos, has issued a product recall of over 8 million of their bottles and jars because of a defect that can cause them to, quote, forcefully eject into people's faces and eyes, causing permanent vision loss. This is like your mom with a fake eye, Katie.
1: I know. What is ejecting? Like
0: liquid, I guess, or the tops of these things just popping off and boom, hitting you right in the face.
1: That doesn't seem safe.
0: You're damn right it doesn't seem safe. Hence the recall of over 8 million bottles and jars.
1: Okay, we're up to speed. But why do you think they...
0: Because how embarrassing is that? You're sitting at the bar one night with your buddy and he's like, dude, how'd you lose the eye,
1: exactly,
0: man?
1: Exactly, my Stanley.
0: Yeah. Was it not a hunting accident? Wasn't a motorcycle accident? But yeah, my water bottle blew up in my face. Sorry, bro. All right, guys, we'll play Fast Five here in just a few minutes with JKJ at Mix.

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1: The fun starts now with Fast Five.
0: Yes, 5, 5, 5, 5.
1: It's time to play Fast Five.
2: Fast Five.
1: How fast can you be?
3: We're going fast with that one.
2: With Jeremy, Katie, and Josh.
4: It's definitely time to join us for the most fun portion of this morning show. It's called Fast Five. It's our fun game that we do each and every day. It has absolutely exploded. Families love it. The kids love calling in. Yeah, parents, we'll give your kiddos a shout-out. 303-691-1MIX, 303-691-1649, if you'd like to call in and play Fast Five. We'll get you on the air, find out who the heck you are, get to know you a little bit, and then I'll throw a category at you and start a 10-second timer. Within those 10 seconds, you got to give me five things that have to do with that category. If you've never played before, would love to chat with you. Love to get you on the air. 303-691-1MIX. 303-691-1649. I'll get you here in the studios to play Fast Five, which is brought to you by Bally's Casino Blackhawk. 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Give us some examples, Katie.
5: Okay, so you've asked for things like five actors who have played Batman villains. Also, five fictional dinosaurs. The one that won it yesterday was Jake. He could name five things that you'd give up for the gas prices right now. No problem. So, a little tongue-in-cheek. You never know what you're going to get, and that is the charm of Fast Five with the categories.
4: There you go. You're probably sitting in traffic right now twiddling your thumbs, so give us a call. 303-691-1MIX, 303-691-1649. If you get placed on hold, don't hang up. Our producer guy, Josh, is in the next room working through all these calls, getting everybody prepared off their speakerphones, off their Bluetooths. What are we playing for today?
5: Charlie Puth is going to be at Belco Theater on Sunday, and you'll be there too because you'll score a pair of tickets to see him if you win Fast Five with us today. So good luck.
4: Boom.
5: It's going to be a great show.
4: Boom! 303-691-1649 if you'd like to play Fast Five. All right, who we got? Oh, no, it's a Karen. Oh, no. Oh, no.
5: Hi, Karen.
4: Hi, Karen.
6: Hi.
5: Hi. Oh, she sounds nice. No. She sounds so sweet.
4: Are you a friendly Karen?
6: Oh, I'm a very gentle and nice Karen.
4: Okay. Because if you lose today, I don't want to see a bad Yelp review from you.
6: I'm not old enough for Yelp.
4: Okay. All right. Good. What are you doing today, Karen? Good, Karen? Sweet Karen.
6: I'm just working.
4: Womp womp. How do you make a paycheck?
6: I'm an eye doctor.
4: Oh, nice. That's a good job. What is the weirdest thing you've ever seen in somebody's eye? That's like PG.
6: a taser dart thing for someone who got tased.
5: In the eye?
4: Oh, ouch.
6: Yeah, they missed.
4: Oh. Right in the eye, huh?
5: I can't even imagine.
6: Yeah, better than a Stanley Cup lid or whatever it was.
4: Yeah, that's right.
6: Earlier.
4: The thermos lid.
5: I'll take the taser.
4: So were you able to save their vision?
6: Yeah, thankfully it didn't go through the eyeball. It was like in the orbit, like around the eyeball.
4: Good God, Karen. That makes me all cringy right now. I hate eye stuff. So
5: even the puff, that thing that does the puff in your eye, I'm always like, ah!
4: Funny. All right, Karen. Well, thank you for making us all cringe. And now let's do some Fast Five with you. In 10 seconds, give me, I guess this could be... I think if there's any women named this name, I think so. In 10 seconds, give me any famous people named Sean. Go.
6: Sean Connery.
4: Sean. Come on.
6: Oh, my gosh. Oh, my God.
4: There's a bunch of them, but you probably got the best one, the most iconic.
6: I nailed one.
5: You did.
3: Yes, where's my saber?
4: Karen, it was awfully nice of you to join us this morning. You have a great day, and be careful out there in the weather, all right?
6: Will do. Thank you.
4: All right, bye,
5: hi, Karen.
4: Karen. There she goes. We got Whoa, Liz.
7: Good morning.
4: Hi. Are you on a speakerphone or Bluetooth?
7: I am.
4: Yeah, could you get off? Josh is supposed to be telling people
7: sure
4: to get off.
7: I sure can.
4: All right. We'll just
7: hang
4: out.
7: Okay, I'm good.
4: Yeah,
7: can you hear me better?
4: Oh, wow.
5: We got you.
4: Wow, what a sultry voice you have.
7: Oh, thanks.
4: Yeah, you bet. What are you doing today?
7: My way to drop off my kid at school and then off to work.
4: All right, give your kid a shout
7: out. Can I give my daughter... Yeah, she asked for it. Shout out to Violet, Northeast Elementary in Brighton.
4: Whoop whoop, hi, Violet.
7: Okay. We're gonna have to listen to it because she's in the back seat and I'm not on Bluetooth.
5: You're
7: or
5: not
7: speaker.
5: On speaker. Yeah,
4: that's right. Well, we'll make this a podcast. You can go back and listen to it later. You and little Violet.
7: Yay
4: for
7: you. Thank you.
4: All right, no sequels. But in 10 seconds, I need you to give me 5 movies starring the very talented Kevin Costner. Go.
7: Dances with Wolves.
4: Yep.
7: Uh-oh. Why don't I know these now?
4: Did that thing happen where you like completely seized up?
7: I was like, who's Kevin Costner?
4: I never heard of Kevin Costner.
7: All of a sudden it was gone.
4: Kevin, I've never heard of the name Kevin. What a unique name,
5: right,
4: Kevin.
5: You can see him. Yeah. You can see the movies.
4: Yeah. Like, remember Field of Dreams and The Bodyguard? Oh, and many, many more.
5: I just remember Robin Hood.
4: Yeah, Lindsay Liz.
7: Yeah.
4: Well, you and Violet have a super dupes day, Liz. Yes. Thanks for playing.
7: Thank you. Can I just put you on speaker and have you tell her super dupes
5: day? Yes. All right, go ahead. Let's do it.
7: Okay, hold on 1 second. I'm so sorry.
4: Nothing but time, Liz.
5: It's all good.
4: We got nothing but time for you.
5: Say hi to Violet.
7: I'm sorry.
4: Okay.
5: No, it's okay. Well, it's all good.
4: You let her.
5: Here we go.
4: Are you on it?
7: Yeah.
5: Hi,
4: Violet! Violet, have a super dupes day at school, okay?
8: Okay.
4: Be nice to your mom.
5: Bye, sweetheart.
4: All right, bye, Violet. Bye, Liz. Have a good day.
5: Oh, I love that.
4: My God.
5: She's such a good mom.
4: Hi, Haley.
9: Hi.
4: Hey. Tell me something good.
9: How you doing? It's snowing in Longmont.
4: Is it? Yeah, we got a nasty stretch coming up here.
5: You're already getting the snow, huh?
4: Yucky.
9: Ugh. Yeah. All right. Coming down.
4: Get your flashlights out. They're saying we might lose power.
5: No.
9: Oh no.
4: Oh, Lord.
5: Cement-like snow.
4: Cement-like.
5: I don't even know what that is.
4: Oh, my goodness gracious me. All right, Haley. All right. This one, I guess it's kind of subjective, but I think you know. I think you're going to know about this one. Okay, in 10 seconds, give me 5 generally healthy cereals. Go.
9: We got Wheaties. There is Life. There is Honey Bunches of Oats. Cheerios.
5: Oh, you got 4.
4: Yeah, we would have probably given you 4.
5: Yeah.
4: We just need a little Special K and grape nuts in there. Okay?
5: Cornflakes.
4: Something with Kashi, the Kashi brand that gives you explosive diarrhea, ugh. Haley.
9: Oh, jeez.
4: Yeah, think about that now.
5: With that? No.
4: Sure you do. Right. It's like a cleanse.
9: Thanks, guys. Thanks for letting me pay.
4: Bye, Haley. See
5: Bye,
4: you later.
5: Haley.
9: All right.
4: Everybody is thinking about explosive diarrhea now. Hi, Courtney.
10: Hi.
4: Hey, girl, are you going on a field trip today?
10: I don't think so anymore, but... Yeah.
4: Well, I know they think they're looking to cancel the Rockies game even already tonight, so...
5: Yeah.
4: Where were you supposed to go?
10: They were supposed to go to the Denver Zoo, but I don't think that's going to be enjoyable.
4: Not a good day to go to the zoo.
5: Yeah.
4: Probably not.
5: Not it today.
4: Mm-mm.
10: Yeah, not at all.
4: That's okay. I was a chaperone once for my kiddos with the zoo, and I'll never do that again because you walk in the front doors and they all scatter.
5: Oh, yeah.
4: Exactly. It was the worst experience of my life.
5: Yeah.
4: It's like, oh, my God, I'm supposed to keep track of 10 kids, and it's like, boom, gone. They were all gone.
5: Like, well.
10: Yeah, like herding cats.
4: It really is. Right? Okay, what do I have? Okay, do you like to go fishing?
10: Not exactly.
4: I like to go fishing for compliments. Okay, in 10 seconds, give me 5 things that you'd probably find in a tackle box. Go.
10: Lures, hooks, worms, bobbers, part of an extra pole.
5: All day she got that journey.
4: Part of an extra pole?
5: Yeah,
4: like the entire pole in a tackle box?
5: You got spare parts. You got those little things.
4: The pole, though?
5: Yeah, of the pole.
4: You're going to call it a pole?
5: You have the
4: in that little tackle box?
5: Yes, absolutely. You have the little
4: pole?
5: Hooks. The little hooks and the little line and
4: all
5: that
4: stuff. Yeah,
5: but
4: that's
5: the
4: hook and
5: the handle.
4: The pole?
5: You have an extra handle for your pole because if it falls off, you need to put it back on. Oh, yes. All day she got
10: that. Part of like the reel?
5: Yes.
4: That's a different thing. The pole and the reel is a different thing.
5: It's in the tackle box, though.
8: It's still part of the
4: pole. You said extra pole.
5: Yeah. You said
4: like
5: extra
4: that big, long pole you're going to shove in the tackle box?
5: And the reel are not two different things. It's all part of the fishing pole. So if you have parts for your reel in there, that's
4: no,
5: still
4: the
5: part
4: reel
5: of the
4: and
5: pole.
4: A pole is two different things.
5: No, it's not. It's part
4: all
5: of the
4: day
5: fishing
4: long, it's two
5: no,
4: different
5: it's
4: things.
5: Not. A fishing
4: listen,
5: pole.
4: Listen, you've already been wrong multiple times
5: I don't
4: on the show.
5: No, so have you. You're wrong all day. Mm-mm. No, I will fight you for this one. She gets it.
4: Courtney, would you like to see us wrestle, Courtney?
5: For you.
8: Yes.
5: We're wrestling for you, Courtney.
4: Good God. I'm going to let you win just so Katie pipes down. There you go.
8: Thank you.
4: You're welcome.
5: Yay,
4: Court. You did good today. Yeah, I'm in a good mood. I'll give you a poll.
5: Yes, because she was right.
8: Thank you.
4: Yeah, you're very welcome. You're very sweet. Well, we appreciate you having us on in the morning. You be careful.
8: Can I give a shout out to my daughter, Lexi, who's in the car?
4: I wish you would.
8: Hi.
4: Hi, Lexi.
5: Hi, Lexi. Your mama went big. Yay.
8: Woo.
4: Woo-woo. You guys go enjoy Charlie Puth. Put you on hold, and our producer Josh will come back and tell you all about your prize. And guess what? We can argue about things tomorrow morning yet again, 7:30 with JKJ.
1: Jeremy, Katie, and Josh in the morning.
8: Those are my favorite morning show.
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4: 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Oh, and I do love this. You're not going to be stuck in some sort of tourist mess. It's right up my alley. It's chill, it's clean, and it's easy. And I've already picked out where I can get a margarita.
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5: 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Some are just lay there and don't move. That's me.
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0: And do not forget Legoland.
4: Yeah, boy. I know you love you some Legos. They got that new Lego Galaxy there, which is a big deal, Josh. There's new rides, a space theme. It's a whole new area.
5: 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And just one more thing to do out there, hit the links. 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
4: 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How about putt-putt? 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
29: Good Tuesday morning. Rain and a snow mix, depending upon where you're traveling. This report sponsored by Mothers Against Drunk Driving. Heavier highways, slowdowns, wet roads, splashback to deal with, keeping speeds down. Do have a crash eastbound C-470 at Wadsworth on the shoulder. It's creating a slight delay. A little busier on I-76 out of Brighton or Henderson. I-25 loading up as well. 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

0: 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Some margs.
1: There's a lot of margarita specials going on today. Especially at Chili's, Katie.
0: Hey, we're going to be sneaking up on the 8 o'clock hour here. That means you're going to be keeping an ear out for the latest keyword for the Mix 100 family boarding caller. Why are people doing that, Katie?
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0: Here you go, everybody. Good luck. Good luck. We'll be back in about 3 minutes, and I have written on my paper here, soap is soap. What does that mean? Soap is soap. We'll talk about it next with JKJ.

0: HD1 Denver. Jeremy, Katie, and Josh in the morning. 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
1: Well, on the heels of Spirit Airlines being no more, there is a story out this morning talking about more airline bankruptcies and disappearances could be coming. JetBlue and Frontier facing the highest risk. Oh, our very local Frontier's having issues, huh?
2: What?
1: I don't know.
2: I guess I could
1: dig a little deeper on that. I think you said Delta was up there, too?
2: Yeah, I saw some issues, people complaining about Delta as well. So, you know?
1: Well, this is why I do road trips. I don't have to worry about all this stuff. Now, you were just on an airplane out to North Dakotas.
2: I was.
1: Katie Cat. Yeah. Was it fine? Was everything good?
2: It was okay. Like, going to North Dakota, things were a little not okay, actually. Our flight attendant, first of all, was not very nice. Our flight was only half full. And so me and my friend, we were sitting right next to each other, and everybody was kind of crammed in the back. And so people were asking the flight attendant if they could move to a seat by themselves, right? And so I asked if I could move up and be in a spot by myself so I could catch some sleep. And she kind of like, she yelled at us. She was just like, you know, both of us were kind of talking to her, and she's like, I can't understand what you're saying. But she made it a really big deal in front of everybody, and everybody just kind of looked at us. And I've never been yelled at a flight attendant, but by
3: usually
2: a flight
3: the
2: attendant
3: people.
2: Usually yeah. they're super nice to you, and so it was just like kind of stopped us in our tracks a little bit. But then as the flight went on, we realized we weren't the only people she had a problem with. She yelled at a baby.
1: Well, I kind of get
2: did.
1: That.
2: I know. But she yelled at like the mom of the baby because the bottle went out into the walking way, and she's like, "You better get that bottle out of the walkway, or we're gonna have some problems." And we all just looked like,
1: jeez,
2: that is a poor mom, like trying to deal with a baby on a plane. Like, don't yell at her, you know.
3: And it's then, already hard enough.
2: I know.
3: Yeah.
2: The entire ride to North Dakota was, I thought I was going to freeze to death. Like, it was so cold. I got on this plane, so I'm familiar with plane pressure and the temperature up there in the friendly skies, and so I knew I needed pants, multiple layers with my hoodie, a winter jacket that had a face mask and everything, just in case.
1: Holy cow.
2: I wasn't planning on
1: how
2: using
1: how cold was this plane?
2: My face mask didn't
1: holy
2: even help me.
1: Cow. You look
2: so
1: like a terrorist
2: cold.
1: Or
2: no,
1: something
2: then
1: on there.
2: The funny thing
1: were
2: is,
1: you flagged?
2: I'm on the plane, and I'm like so bundled up and freezing, and again, I'm all by myself because I decided to sit way up in the front with nobody else. And so I'm like, maybe this is just really cold up front. Like, maybe this flight attendant made it super freezing while I'm way up here by myself. And then as we're all getting off the plane, everybody I feel like is just kind of afraid to talk because they're just like, is she going to yell at us again? What's going to happen? But then somebody said, that was the coldest flight I've ever been on. And that's all it took.
3: Instantly validating.
2: Everybody spoke up like, I was shaking. Like, everybody was absolutely frozen in that plane. So on the way back, we made sure to tell the flight attendant, hey, it's really cold. Can you please turn up the heat? And they had no problem turning up the heat. Like, they can do that. They can keep the cabin warm or cold, so they have options to do that. But it just shocked me. I've never had a flight experience like that where the flight attendant was, like, bothered by everybody on that plane.
1: I guess everybody has bad days at work.
2: I
1: kind of get it because, my God, if you're dealing with hundreds and hundreds of people on a day-in, day-out basis, personalities, issues, you know, and complaining, you're probably going to be kind of, you know, pissy at some point.
2: Yeah, but
1: you'll take it out
2: on
1: the North Dakota flight.
2: We all deal with that, and you still got to keep your stuff
1: Man,
2: in check. Like,
1: wow.
2: You know, that's the thing, is it's like, that doesn't give people an excuse to be rude to other people.
1: Or maybe that was just her personality.
2: Maybe it
1: she
2: was.
1: She didn't have, like, a chipper personality.
2: Maybe it was. That's
1: she
2: not
1: hated
2: the job
1: babies.
2: For you. That's not the job for you, ma'am. Like,
3: wow.
2: Maybe go work in the shipping department of Amazon where you only talk to boxes. But planes with people, not the job for you.
1: Funny.
2: Right?
1: Funny.
2: At least that's
1: Related.
2: The way I...
1: Yeah.
2: That's what I gathered from it.
1: Were
2: just,
1: things better when you got to the hotel?
2: I mean, they were all right. Like, it's funny because, like, my sister and I and my friend were all staying at the same hotel. It was the same place where we were throwing the surprise party for my brother. So we thought we were doing everything right. Convenience factor. It's the nicest hotel in town. So we were super excited to get two nights at a really, really good deal. But we showed up to it and, we get into the room and the first thing we notice is there's no hand soap. And so we're trying to, like, wash our hands and we're like, how do we wash our hands? So on our way out, we go to the front desk and we just mentioned to the guy, hey, there's no hand soap in our room. Is there any way we can get some? And he was just like, oh, actually, we ran out of hand soap. We're kind of just using the body wash in the bathtub.
4: Like shower gel?
2: Because they don't even have, like, you know how a lot of hotels have the things that you can take home,
3: the little travel size.
2: So this was a hotel that had it in the big jug in the bathtub
4: that you just squirt.
2: Yeah. So a lot of places are doing that
5: now. Who trusts those?
2: I know. So then they're like, we've just been using the bath, you know, the bath stuff. And I was just like, okay.
4: How does a hotel run out of soap?
2: And then, so I was just like going to use it for a little bit until I made my way to Walmart to find some hand soap. And I mentioned it to my sister. I was like, do you guys have any hand soap? And she's like, oh, no, but it's fine. We're just using body wash. And I was like,
5: is this a thing?
2: You're fine with that? Like, you know.
4: Well, I guess it's for you. I mean, it's all encompassing. It says body.
2: Soap is soap.
4: Soap is soap.
2: We're washing our hands. That is what matters. So then we look into our bathtub and our body wash is out. So we don't even have any body wash. And so
4: did you resort to the shampoo?
2: We go back down and I tell her, actually at this point I told the maid because she was the cleaning the room and everything. And so I asked her, I'm like, hey, we're all out of body wash in here. Can we get a new container of body wash? And she was like, actually,
4: we're kind of out of body wash
2: right now. And I was like, What kind of two-star hotel did you stay at?
4: And
2: it's the nicest one in town. So we were like, I don't know. So then I went to my mom and I told her, because at this point we're using shampoo to wash our hands.
4: Well, soap
2: right?
4: is soap, I guess.
2: Soap is soap. Exactly what my mom says.
4: Soap is soap.
2: And so I asked my mom, I was like, well, do you have any hand soap that we can bring back to the hotel? And she's like, of course I do.
3: She's like,
2: and
3: I'm using shampoo.
2: She goes back to the bathroom and she comes back out. Actually,
4: is there a soap shortage in North Dakota right now?
2: No, and then the fact that everyone was just okay with it. The fact that everybody
4: said, a little different.
2: Well, don't you have shampoo you can wash your hands with? I was like, well, yeah, but that's not my hair.
4: Soap is soap.
2: I heard that so
4: just
2: many times.
4: Don't smell the sheets because they were out of sheet soap, too. What a rinky dink hotel.

0: right around
1: 8:25 or so. We're going to dive into a little show wants to know segment. We got a lot of step parents that listen to this morning show. 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And there's a secret issue going on, and she needs our advice. So we will throw open the phone lines, and you'll be able to sound off for Show Wants to Know. 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
2: 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Rain showers, a snow mix in areas, wet roads, slow speeds. There's no major highway crashes. That wreck on C-470 in Wadsworth cleared out. That drive's starting to move a little bit better. A lot of slowdowns, though, especially I-25, southbound, downtown, through the tech center, nearly 45 minutes. 225 drags a bit. Southbound is on the brakes from Parker Road into the tech center, taking about 10 minutes. Watch for a crash on Hamden at I-25. Questions about youth or high school sports? 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
4: Denver weather.
5: Expecting wet weather as we head throughout our Tuesday with temperatures struggling to get up into the upper 30s and low 40s. Most of us are going to have snow showers this afternoon heading into our evening hours. Winter storm warning goes in effect at 8 p.m. Tuesday and continues until Wednesday at 3 p.m. I'm Denver 7, Sarah Faith.
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7: 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We'll be back in about, 5 minutes or so here at Mix.

0: Yep, this is the part of the program where we read a listener message that came in and you guys get to sound off about it because they need some advice. So phone lines are wide open, text line is wide open. Would love to talk to you guys. 303-691-1MIX, 303-691-1649. I'll get you in the studios with JKJ. This is from Britt in Littleton, Brittany in Littleton. I'm a stepmom of two girls, 12 and 14, and after years of slowly earning their trust, we're finally in a good place, which is why I feel like I'm about to mess things up. So she goes on to say, the other night they came into my room and said, we need to tell you something, but you have to promise not to tell our dad. And I promised, which now I feel like was a huge mistake. Both girls admitted they've been secretly messaging boys. Ew. She says, nothing inappropriate, nothing scary. I saw the messages. It's just normal middle school crush stuff. But their dad has a very firm no dating until high school rule. And they know he would not be okay with this. They kept saying, please don't tell him, he'll freak out. And honestly, they're probably right. So she says, now I'm stuck. If I tell my husband, I break their trust and maybe ruin years of progress. If I don't, I'm hiding something from him about his own daughters and going against a rule that he clearly set. So what matters more here, protecting the bond I've built with the girls or being honest with dad? And she goes, thoughts? I'll be listening. And that is from Brittany in Littleton. So if you're a step-parent or just a parent in general that would like to sound off about this, 303-691-1MIX, 303-691-1649. Now, I've never had to deal with this in my life, but I would imagine, you know, girls that are aged 12 to 14.
1: Yeah.
0: That's probably a hard friendship to crack when you're a stepmom, right?
1: Well, yeah. And just being a girl at that age is hard. And not to completely dismiss the dad here, but I kind of feel like she has better knowledge of what those girls are going through right now with those boys, right? Like, she could probably steer them in the right direction. Dad has the typical dad stance of, you're never going to date.
0: True.
1: You'll forever be True. My baby. And that's, like, that's a parent thing. And I get that. Like, that's totally, you know, okay. But I think it's hard when girls get into this stage because you don't want to shame them. You don't want them to think they're doing anything wrong by talking to somebody that they're attracted to or just interested in, you know? So you've really got to be careful with this situation. And I just feel like the stepmom's, the whole relationship with these girls. Yeah. But rules is rules, right?
0: I'm
1: leaning on the side of maybe she like tells the dad there's something going on, but like lets him know I can handle this. Like, I've right. got a handle on this. You don't need to freak out. You don't need to, you know, flex and let them know that you're the boss because that's right. not needed here.
0: But again, he's just being the parent and he's laid down a rule, and the rule's a rule sometimes.
1: But
0: this could be all starting innocent too with these girls, and
1: yeah.
0: it could trickle into something that's not so innocent. And that could be. Where yeah. dad is worried.
1: But
0: you
1: something
0: know?
1: The stepmom would know better than I think the dad, because she also went through unless it
0: as they don't
1: a
0: tell
1: girl.
0: Her. Unless they don't tell the
1: unless
0: stepmom.
1: Unless they don't tell her, yes. But I think that, again, her whole point there is that she's seen the messages. She knows that they're innocent, and she's just trying to...
0: For now.
1: Yeah.
0: Dun, dun, dun.
1: She's just trying to do the right thing.
0: Here's what we're going to do. I see the phone lines already ringing, so if you'd like to sound off, 303-691-1MIX, 303-691-1649. Should Brittany in Littleton tell her husband that his two girls, 12 and 14, are talking to boys when he doesn't want that going on? We want your calls and comments next.
2: Join the fun. 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Call now.

0: It is time for you guys to call in and sound off about the Show Wants to Know segment this morning. Brittany from Littleton wrote in, and she's a stepmom of two girls, aged 12 and 14. After years of slowly earning their trust, they're in a good place. And the girls came to her the other night and said, "Hey, we've been texting boys. Don't tell our dad, because dad has a rule where he says, hey, no boy stuff until high school." And now Brittany knows that they are talking with boys. Ooh! So she's like, what should I do? Should I tell dad or just keep this nice little relationship going with the 12 and 14-year-old and just kind of monitor it? So what do you guys think? 303-691-1649. It is Sienna. Hi, Sienna.
1: Hi there.
0: Good morning. What do you say with this Show Wants to Know segment?
1: Actually, I think this is a really great opportunity for the stepmom to encourage honesty and open communication with the dad and to kind of coach the girls into how to do that in tough situations and tough conversations. And I think that builds even more trust.
0: I love it. Because, I mean, there are two parents in this situation, and you start, you know, with one little secret. What's next? Next thing you know, you're keeping 20 secrets from dad, you know? It's not healthy.
1: Exactly. And that puts the strain on that relationship with the dad and the stepmom. So I just think this is a really good opportunity to coach the girls on how to have difficult conversations with a parent.
0: Yeah. And dads should be involved, too.
2: Yeah.
0: You know, dads need to be involved, especially with their little girls. Absolutely.
2: Well, and the stepmom can still say, like, I'm on your side. I just feel like we need to include your dad because he needs to know this about you.
0: That's good. Yeah.
1: Yeah. And sometimes what we think is going to be a huge consequence or a huge judgment actually isn't. And it opens opportunity to show your family members, like, maybe there is a softer, approachable side to you that maybe they think there's not.
2: That's a really good point.
0: Boy, you're so wise.
2: I know.
0: look at you all mature and smart, whatever.
1: It's only because I've been there, done that more times than I have wanted to be.
0: But you know what? That's why we do this segment, because our listeners who write in need people's advice who've gone through it, just like you, Sienna.
2: Yeah, so you've been in their shoes.
0: Thank you for having us on. Thank you for having the courage to call us. You're the best.
1: Thank you. Have a good day.
0: You as well.
2: Bye.
0: Hi, Leanne.
3: Hi.
0: Hey, girl. All right, what are your thoughts?
3: Well, I agree with Sienna, but the other thing I would say is when you were initially reading that, Brittany had said dating. And I think texting and dating are two entirely different things.
2: Yeah.
3: If you're just texting and you're just talking on a text, then that's one thing. And I still think, I agree with Sienna, I still think it's a good idea to teach the girls how to talk to dad, because he's not the bad guy. He's the good guy.
0: Right. But the bottom line is dad's just kind of, you know, looking out for him, right? Like, he's not being a monster.
3: Yeah. No. No. So I think, truthfully, I don't think that that's a huge thing. And when you don't make it a huge thing, then it's not going to be a huge thing for the girls to talk to their dad. You got to remember, as soon as you start blowing it out of proportion, that's when kids start going, oh my gosh, it's going to freak out.
2: Absolutely.
3: So you got to keep it really on the down low and real cool. Oh, okay, you're talking, okay. But this is something we need to talk to dad about, because he's just concerned, and this is how you show him you're being responsible.
0: Boy, another very wise call.
2: Well, and such
0: a good point. You on hold, Leanne. Your phone kind of sucks, but very wise call.
2: Well,
0: very good.
2: Well, with the kids, they take their cues from you. So if you freak out, that gives them justification. I knew you were going to freak out, you know?
0: Yeah,
2: so
0: yeah.
2: You really, that is such a good tip.
0: Or if you say, yeah, I'm not going to tell your dad, it does teach the girls, too, that it's okay to keep all these secrets, you know?
2: And the keeping secrets part is not okay. But again, like, you can still have their side. I think that's the thing, is kids just want you to understand them. They want to have a little control in their life, and just you being on their side gives them a little bit of that, you know?
0: Here's a guy's perspective. Hi, John.
4: Hello.
0: Hello.
4: Hi,
0: hi. We're super dupes, buddy. What are your thoughts on this?
4: A few thoughts. As a Brady Bunch household myself, I think the line, you're always a parent first, right? She wants to be a little bit of their friend, but that doesn't work out, right? You always gotta parent first, and then the friendship can happen. There is a better way to do it than not, but you have to be honest with the parents, because if parents aren't on the same page, you can't make the proper decision. And when lying starts happening, that's when problems really start to arise.
0: Yeah, because I mean, look at from the dad's point of view, he finds out that this is going on, and Brittany hasn't been telling him. It's just going to turn into an argument within them, you know, and trust issues right. within them, and that's going to be horrible.
4: So I think if she's honest with the dad, they can talk about it before he reacts to the daughters,
2: yeah,
4: and
2: totally.
4: She can give her perspective, and that's totally fine, right? But she can't keep it from him. That just creates bigger issues than the one that girls are, you know, the girls will get over it, right? They're his kids.
0: Yeah.
4: They'll move on in life. The next problem will happen, the next boy will come, or whatever happens, and they'll move on.
0: Yeah.
4: But the lying will stick around.
0: And you're in the thick of it, buddy. You're an expert with your Brady Bunch family. Thank you, John, for the call. Really appreciate you guys. I know, right? Or you just take their phones and throw them in the trash, right?
2: Well, I
5: you
2: think
5: can do
2: there's
5: that too.
2: Yeah, there's part because that's the thing is like nowadays with kids, they have all the code words, they've got all the sneaky apps that they can text on. You know what I mean? So I think we got a text from Sherry who kind of reminded me. I remember with baby Nana, it was like that. You have to check all the apps on their phone because they can hide messages and stuff.
0: Oh yeah.
2: So you've really got to dive in if you want to keep them safe. And she said that she dealt with the same thing where it was not innocent on the other person's part. So the boy who was texting her daughter was asking for naughty things, you know, so they had to shut it all down, take
0: Good
2: the phone
0: God.
2: Away, take the laptop away, and that can happen. So it's just important to know what's going on with your kiddos.
0: Consensus is have a talk with the girls, understand what they're going through, and then just be like, hey, we do need to talk about this with your dad as well. We got to bring him in the loop. I think that was generally the consensus.
2: Yeah.
0: All right. So there you go, Brit
2: no
0: from
2: secrets.
0: Littleton. No secrets, girlfriend. If you guys have an issue that you would like to have featured on this here morning show, for Show Wants to Know, send us a message. Best way to get a hold of us with these long messages like this are on Facebook, you can message us, or Instagram. Those are the two easiest ways. Jeremy, Katie, Josh, all one word, at Jeremy, Katie, Josh, Facebook, and Instagram. Turning up lit
6: 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You're waking up with Jeremy, Katie, and Josh.
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0: All right, this is for all my parents that listen to Mix 100 each and every day. Now, be honest. Are you like me where you're kind of dreading the family vacation because they're not always so relaxing?
2: they're definitely not. It's just parenting in a different zip code, telling your kids what to do somewhere else.
5: Well, yeah, with worse sleep because those pillows are so uncomfortable.
0: Yeah, but you know what? It's going to be different at a very special location. Carlsbad, California. That place, it actually feels like a break.
2: Well, yeah, because it's easy. That's the difference.
0: Yeah, easy when it comes to the flight. It's nonstop from Denver straight into Carlsbad, and once you get there, you're at the beach in, seriously, 5 minutes.
5: Yeah, no dragging kids through another airport. That's huge, I would imagine.
2: Yeah, well, and once you're there, you don't have to overplan anything. It's all just set.
0: That's right, Katie. You've got beaches and restaurants, all sorts of fun activities. Nothing feels stressful.
2: And if you do want structure, they've got stuff for you, like Legoland is right there.
5: Yeah, Katie, don't forget with that new Lego Galaxy.
0: Yeah, guys, I've actually been to Legoland out there. It's great for families, the rides are fun, and the souvenirs are on point. And you're definitely not scrambling for activities while you're there, and the kids are going to love you forever.
2: And you know I'm all in on the food scene. You know those places where even just grabbing food feels like part of the experience?
5: Yeah, that California burrito keeps coming to mind with the carne asada, french fries inside. Talk about epic snackage.
0: Yes, girl.
2: So, yeah, this trip is where you might actually relax, and I think we should hook up a family with this experience. What do you guys think?
0: Yep, let's do it. This is why we're sending one family of four out to Carlsbad, courtesy of Mix 100.
5: Well, and guess what? It's on us. Flights, hotel, $500 for food, no worries, all the fun.
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0: It's all good in Carlsbad, California. 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
20: Rain showers, a snow mix, depending upon where you're traveling. 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Overall, the drive not too bad. Wet and sloppy conditions. There's some splashback out here, but no highway crashes. I-25 downtown through the Tech Center. Both directions, 30-35 minutes. That's some slowing in I-70 in or out of Aurora. 225, a little busy from Parker Road into the Tech Center in about 8 minutes. There's a crash, Green Valley Ranch at Penny Boulevard, and a problem on Hamden over I-25. 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

0: Happy Cinco de Mayo, everybody. Did they have a parade today?
1: No, it was on Saturday.
0: Okay, good. No parade today.
1: Yes.
0: Would not be a good day for a parade.
1: Sure wouldn't. No, they are having, I believe, if they can make it happen out there at McGregor Square, they've got the Cinco de Mayo festivities on a Taco Tuesday. So yeah. I hate that the weather's like it is because we finally did it on the right day.
0: I know.
1: But yeah, it's so soggy out there.
0: Oh, man.
1: Soggy tacos. Nobody likes that.
0: Reschedule it for next week, okay?
1: Yes.
0: All right, we're going to be back in about 2 minutes and 40 seconds. We're going to dive into the Mile High hype. Speaking of Cinco de Mayo, I know Katie's got some deals going on. Tell you where you get some cheap margs today. Dolly Parton is going to be in the hype today, and a local girl-ish is looking for a farmer for some farm loving.
1: Hey.
0: Hey, we'll do that and more coming up next with Jeremy, Katie, and Josh here at Mix 100.

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1: Oh my God.
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4: Well, I think the biggest story of the day is over the next few hours, the snow. The snow rolling into town. It's supposed to get kind of nasties. It's going to get nasties. For your drive home, it's going to freeze a little bit overnight.
5: Yeah.
4: Commute to work tomorrow morning is going to suck.
5: They're saying cement-like. And again, phrase is just get... I don't even know what that means. I've never heard it mixed with
4: wet
5: snow before, but that's exactly
4: what
5: I'm imagining.
4: Yeah, it is definitely one of those days where you go and pull the flashlights out just in case.
5: Yeah.
4: Some candles. Be ready because they're saying they could have power issues this evening with this heavy, wet snow. And, of course, your tree branches, your tree limbs. Go outside and knock them off because the poor trees are going to be like, this is heavy.
5: I can't
4: this
5: do it.
4: This is really heavy.
5: I can't do it. It's May. We're not supposed to be doing this.
4: It's so heavy. I'm seeing numbers all over the place still as far as accumulation. The last I saw was 8 inches in Denver. Down south, 10 inches. I don't know. It's going to be all over.
5: And that's
4: and then Estes Park was like 9 feet.
5: I know. Estes Park is like the thing everyone keeps mentioning and just throwing it out there like, wait till you see what Estes Park
4: it's like
5: gets.
4: The bullseye for some reason.
5: I know. So, yeah, just be careful because you never know what's going to happen with Colorado weather.
4: Hey, watch out, guys. Go put your snow brush back in your car. I did this morning as I was walking out. I saw it leaning up against the wall in the garage. I was like, oh, I better toss that back in the car immediately.
5: I'll need you later.
4: Okay, so this is funny. I saw three different headlines this morning, and I just jotted them down, and I'll just read you the headlines. This is like peak 2026 here. CNBC had a headline that said interest rates have made it too expensive to buy a house.
5: Yep.
4: The New York Times had a headline that said it's too expensive to sell a house.
5: Yep.
4: And the Wall Street Journal said it's too expensive to own a house.
5: Yep.
4: Same three headlines this morning. I was like, I gotta write these down. So it's too expensive right now to buy, sell, or own a home. Good luck, everybody.
5: So renting an apartment's okay.
4: Yes.
5: I'm doing my friend.
4: Even rent is stupid right now. Man, it's expensive. Anyway, that kind of made me laugh this morning. This also made me laugh because, you know, they're putting all these protections up for kids when they download apps and, you know, making it harder for them to get onto, like, social media sites and all that kind of stuff. Because they got to do all these age verifications and facial verifications. Well, this story is talking about how kids are just going on and putting in fake birthdays. Okay.
5: Yeah.
4: That's an easy one around that. And then when the app or whatever service is asking for a picture to confirm your age or facial recognition, they're putting fake mustaches on themselves. So they're either wearing one or drawing fake mustaches on the picture and uploading that picture, and they're bypassing the age verification systems. Because the age thing is like, yeah, you look good to me.
5: I mean, he's growing his stash.
4: You look like Wyatt Earp. We'll let you on to chat snap.
5: You know what? Enjoy it while it lasts, kids, because Australia banning social media for kids under 16. I think that's just the way
4: that was one
5: are
4: of
5: going.
4: The places it was going.
5: Yeah.
4: It was in Australia. That's
5: okay.
4: One of the main things they point out is in Australia, they're just drawing mustaches on their faces.
5: Okay. Yeah, they're going to have to get on that. But I see this happening all over the place because it's smart. I'm glad they're doing it.
4: Well, they're trying, but you know, kids, they'll get around it.
5: Yeah.
4: They're smart. What else is going on? Amazon founder Bezos is allegedly selling his massive super yacht because of operational difficulties related to its enormous size. 417 feet long, and it's too hard to manage. Been there. I have been there.
5: Hmm.
4: So after 4 years, they're saying, I'm going to throw this up for sale. Now, get this. This yacht actually has a little... friend that like tags along with him. It's got another boat that has to ride along with him to make sure they can get in and out of like tight spaces and stuff. So it's like another $75 million boat. It's got to like tag along. His own little tugboat. So he's getting rid
5: of it. His boat needs a friend, so
4: his
5: it's not
4: boat
5: lonely.
4: Needs a buddy.
5: It's a lonely
4: jeez.
5: Boat.
4: Yeah. This yacht he has a glass bottom pool, three different jacuzzis, a helipad, accommodations for 18 guests. That's it. And then it's got that giant wooden sculpture on the front, resembling Lauren Sanchez on the front.
5: Gosh.
4: Oh, God is right.
5: That,
4: here you go.
6: Jeffrey Bezos.
4: I'll give you one more thing. Katie, were you a Pussycat Doll fan?
5: I followed them back when they were big.
4: Same.
5: Right?
4: Had all their t-shirts and posters.
5: Loosen up my buttons, babe.
4: Well, they've canceled all but one of their tour dates that they had lined up for the North American reunion tour. Their quote is, after taking an honest look at the North American run, we've made the difficult and heartbreaking decision to cancel all but one of the dates. Because ain't nobody buying tickets to the Pussycat Dolls.
5: Oh, man.
4: Poor Nicole Schlesinger.
5: That's who we know as the Pussycat Doll, was the front and center one. But, man, they had drama attached to their group. And that's, I was here for it. I was. Yeah.
4: Nicole Schlesinger.
5: Exactly. Yeah.
4: Didn't she go on to do something else?
5: She's on Broadway. She actually just wrapped up Broadway, and then she was on The X Factor.
4: Yeah, she was on a reality show or something.
5: Yeah, so she's done a few things since the end of
4: Broadway,
5: the
4: though. Wow.
5: Yeah, she just wrapped up something on Broadway.
4: Now starring Nicole Schneider.
5: Yeah, her.
4: Yeah. What's sports stuff?
1: Well, it was a terrible, horrible, no good, very bad day for a man named Douglas who decided to bring his girlfriend to a Red Sox game. Sounds fun, right? Well, he decided to surprise said girlfriend and found him and her on the Jumbotron, and he got down on one knee and decided that's the place to pop the question to his girlfriend, Sarah. And she was not having it.
5: Oh, no!
1: She looked so awkward. She kind of shook her head like, what are you doing? Please don't do this. He gets down on knee, looks up at her. She puts her hand out to kind of say yes, but like gives a look of like, we're talking about this later.
5: Yeah.
1: And then he tried to kind of save face and fix the whole thing and kind of lean in for a kiss. And she allows it, but also kind of pulls back a little bit. And so he kind of got rejected in front of 35,000 Red Sox fans. And then on top of that, it was filmed by not only the one and only person, the Red Sox owner's wife, saying, oh, congrats to the newly, you know, engaged couple. And while that video is being filmed, in the background, you hear a guy go, she doesn't look very happy. In the background of the video.
5: You gotta edit that out.
1: You have to edit that out. Why would you post that to your millions of followers on social media? And on top of that, the Red Sox also lost the game.
4: Oh,
1: it was a horrible day for
5: Dougie. Many sad days.
1: Douglas was rejected and his team lost. I mean, it was so embarrassing, Katie. I watched the video. Seriously, one of the cringiest things.
5: Yeah, that's kind of on him, though. He should know better than whether his significant other wants the Jumbotron proposal. I would love it.
1: You gotta ask her, right? Yeah. You have to ask.
5: I would love something like that, but I'm a huge sports fan. The majority of women I know don't want that as their proposal. In fact, that's like a nightmare scenario for them. Mm-hmm. So that's where I'm just like, he should have figured that out before he did all that, right?
4: Poor guy.
1: Poor Sarah and Douglas.
5: My gosh. All right, well, hey, this gal from Loma, Colorado on Farmer Wants a Wife, making our local news today. She's representing Colorado. So Cassie is 29. She's from Loma over on the Western Slope. For those not familiar, it's right outside of Grand Junction. That's where they have Country Jam every year.
4: Yeehaw!
1: That's where I've heard of it.
5: So now you know. Now you're
4: she's super pretty. I looked her
5: she's
4: up.
5: She's very pretty.
4: She's really cute.
5: And she is competing for love from Brett Maverick, who's 35, horse and cattle farmer from Savannah, Tennessee. And
4: that's Cassie, his real name?
5: His name is Brett Maverick, yes.
4: Doesn't that sound like a model or something?
5: That's probably why they picked him, though. He's a model farmer.
4: Hi, I'm Brett Maverick.
5: Yeah, he takes care of all those animals.
4: Action superstar.
5: He sure does. But she talked about how she was like, you know, I've been on the apps. I've tried to do the traditional dating where it's like you're meeting people in real life. And she's just not finding that one person that she's looking for true love for. So, yeah, she did an interview with a TV station over on the Western Slope and talked about why she...
3: I think I was so...
4: Well, sorry, I jumped the gun. Okay. That's never happened before.
5: Ever.
4: My apologies.
3: I think I was so lucky to grow up in such an agriculturally charged area that I was like, you know what? Like, I'm getting older. I might as well go back to my roots.
5: There you go. And she does want to get herself a farmer.
4: Brett Maverick.
5: I love it, though, because she is so right about just looking for that slow-paced kind of life. This show really gets into that. I don't understand why they have, like, women from Miami, Florida on there looking for a farmer. Like, they're just looking for Instagram followers. That's not what it is, you know? But the season 4 just started, the one with Cass on it. So you can have got time to catch up. And a new episode airs tonight on Fox if you want to get in on it, but I'm a fan of this show. I like Farmer Wants a Wife. All right. Elway's in Cherry Creek was torn down yesterday. Did you see this? Yeah, it actually shut down back in 2024 so the Cherry Creek West project could move forward. And the restaurant's owners, of course, Broncos Hall of Famer John Elway and Tim Schmidt opened Elway's Cherry Creek more than 20 years ago. But yeah, that area in Cherry Creek, they're making way for a whole mixed-use development area. So they'll have apartments, more shops, and things like that. But they tore down quite a few buildings in that area. And I believe the Bed Bath & Beyond that was up there, they're using it as like a home base for the construction until they wrap it all up.
1: That's the Beyond part.
5: Yeah, that is the only building that's still standing there. Everything else is torn down, so it is quite the sight to see.
4: Had a couple lunches at that Elway's.
5: Did you?
4: Yeah. They had a good salad.
5: They've been around for more than 20 years, so it's definitely, you know, saying goodbye. It stings a little. But we do have some free things for teachers and nurses because it is Teacher Appreciation Week. That is wrapping up on May 8th. And then National Nurses Appreciation Week. That starts up tomorrow and runs through the 12th. So all kinds of places around the area doing some free stuff like Applebee's, Buffalo Wild Wings, Einstein Brothers, Potbelly. If you know of any local spots, shoot us a text. We'll give them a shout out because we do love that. And Cinco de Mayo also today, falling on a Taco Tuesday, as we said, Jeremy. And they had all the festivities this past weekend, but there are some things at McGregor Square, weather permitting. We haven't got any word that they've canceled those just yet, but it looks like they're going to have some like Latin beats, handcrafted goods, local vendors, and more.
4: I love Latin beats.
5: I knew you would. I knew that was right.
4: Not a good day to take the lowrider out, though, fellas. Leave the lowriders at home.
5: Leave the lowriders at
4: home. They don't do good in the snow.
5: Exactly. But there are all kinds of places for you to get Cinco de Mayo deals. A local one I wanted to give you a shout out for is the Dam Grill. And they've got buy one, get one burgers, tacos, fluffy, puffy tacos is what they call them, and all kinds of fun stuff. Again, if you have any local stuff you want us to tell people about, let us know. 303-691-1649. Right? There you go.
4: That's it.
5: My hype.
4: There you go. Okay. That's how you wrap it. You're up to date, everybody, with JKJ here at Mix 100.

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15: We didn't have a lot of highway issues this morning, just the wet weather keeping things extra slow now. 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We're seeing southbound I-25 looking a lot better, coming down through Thornton and Norkland, just about a 18-minute ride here from 120th down to Colfax. And the drive in and out of the tech center starting to loosen up. You're still looking at a good 20-minute drive either direction through there. Southbound 225 with that slowing down from Parker. Those northbound lanes busy from Mississippi up to 6th. Still a slow ride for eastbound 270 from I-25 down past York.

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1: Husbands love tires.
2: Yes. Yeah. Yeah, we don't go out to the bar with our buddies. We go to the tire store and smell the tires.
3: Good to know.
2: There you go. Now you know where we're at. It's Jeremy, Katie, Josh here at Mix 100. It's time to send you on your way with some PMI action. A positive, a minus, and something interesting. Who had the P today?
4: I had the P today. It's because it's involving proposals again. A guy and girl go out to a field where they had a huge white sign that says, "Marry me." It's a beautiful backdrop with the mountains in the background. The man gets on one knee and proposes to the girlfriend and says, "Will you marry me?" Well, the whole reason this is going viral is because the dad is in the background far off on this hill with a sign that says, "Say no."
3: No. Oh, no.
2: Oh, no.
4: It is hilarious. And honestly, the daughter had a pretty good reaction to it. She said she didn't really notice it until she saw the pictures. And the boyfriend, who eventually is now the fiance, says, "I did notice this. The dad actually said something about this as well."
5: We immediately both started laughing, and my sister was behind us, so we turned around to her like, "Is this real? Like, he really did this?"
6: He kind of mentioned it, but I thought he was kind of kidding, so I like didn't take him seriously. But I didn't know he was actually going to do it, so I thought it was pretty funny.
2: Staged.
4: See, as the boyfriend, though, I'd be like, "Okay, do you mean this? Like,
3: I know.
4: Am I getting your blessing or not?" He actually, the dad even said later that he had another sign just in case they couldn't see the "say no" that said "reconsider" on the back. So I'm like, this dude's trying to steal the entire show.
2: Stage.
3: Why would they do that?
2: Stage. Well, like, stage.
4: It's
2: for,
4: funny.
2: For viral.
4: But the video is funny.
3: Even if they didn't, like, that's just a funny dad thing to do.
2: Cute.
3: But
4: it is. And she had a good, you know, she had a good attitude about it. But the picture did come out hilarious. The dad is just far off in the background. All you see is, "Say no!" Which I can see, Jared, that could be a move you do when your daughter finally gets engaged.
3: I know.
2: There you go.
3: It's not like it won't be done.
2: We're going to go viral.
3: Yes.
2: All right, what's the minus?
3: Hey, the minus has us down in Mississippi for a teenage baseball tournament. And this story has nothing to do with the teenagers playing the game. But the coach for one of the teams, who's also a lieutenant for the sheriff's office, got into a fight with the umpire at the pitcher's mound. So they had to be physically separated. And what started it, old coach was seen elbowing the umpire while they were hashing it out on the bump. And then the umpire pushed old coach. And that's all it took. A full brawl ensued. And both guys were arrested and charged with misdemeanors. So the sheriff's deputy was also fired from his job. So they don't play down in Mississippi, apparently. But the attorney director said it's, quote, "no place for that kind of fighting. And it was caused by stupidity all the way around." You think? We didn't really need a quote for that one, but
2: strike.
3: It's just so funny how you see this at, you know, sports stuff all the time where the parents, the coaches, the umpires get worked up and they're the ones getting in trouble, not the kids who you're supposed to be teaching good sportsmanship and whatnot. So to the jail, to the slammer, they both go.
2: We had a great event at one of our basketball games a couple months ago when the ref was not doing his job. I mean, he was horrible and the parents were yelling. And at one point he just blew his whistle and he goes, "Just shut up. Shut up. You guys can't see blank.
3: Yeah.
2: You can't see blank. Just shut up.
3: Yeah.
2: Just shut up." And it was like he was going to cry because he was like, I don't know, probably in college or something.
3: Well, and
2: like,
3: also,
2: shut up.
3: Which one of you parents is volunteering your time to get out there and ref these kids? None of them. So, yeah, in case you're willing to suit up.
2: I think these guys get paid.
3: Money. Barely. They barely get paid.
2: Side hustle.
3: Refs barely make money. That is a side hustle for sure.
2: Shut up! You don't see anything.
3: You don't see it.
2: All right, let's wrap things up with the interesting. Believe it or not, there's people out there who love to go to weddings. What the frick?
3: Really?
2: I'd rather throw myself in front of a train down at Union Station. But anyway, if you're somebody who enjoys weddings, there's a new service that'll help get you an invite. Even if you're a complete stranger. Now, the service is called Not a Wedding Crasher. It's a platform that connects couples who have extra wedding seats with guests, allowing random people to attend to help offset wedding costs. And you're like, well, why? Well, for couples, it provides a way to fill last-minute cancellations or otherwise untaken seats. And it'll help meet venue minimums and recoup costs. So anyway, it's a service that you sign up on, and it actually allows the guests to purchase a seat like they're going to a sports event or something. They're verified by a third party. They use IDs and biometric scans,
3: wow.
2: And that information is sent to the couple and the wedding planner, who must approve anyone attending their event.
4: It's kind of funny. I kind of like the idea.
2: So it launched about a month ago, and they already have more than 300 potential guests lined up with 10 participating weddings, and they say they don't have a cost on here because that was one of the big questions. How much does it cost? Well, it probably gets thrown to the wedding couple
3: as far as how much they
2: need to recoup and stuff.
3: Yeah.
2: But if you're just looking to go out and have a good time and maybe meet people, a wedding is where it's at, right?
3: Oh, absolutely.
4: Yeah.
2: They say it may seem like a strange experience, but the creators say it's much more natural than you might expect. I mean, think about it. When you're at a wedding, you don't know half the people there anyway, right?
3: It's a great place. I mean, so people, a lot of people your same age, right?
4: Because
3: if you're,
4: you know, if they're
3: your friends, so it's like,
4: There was one time in college that we were at a golf club and there was a wedding there and we ended up going, or the reception, we ended up just walking from the golf course to the wedding reception, was totally received perfectly fine, and that was one of the most fun things I'd ever done.
1: Oh, you're those people.
4: Awesome. But like,
3: why not?
2: We had wedding crashers at our wedding. They came in to the reception and they started eating all of our food and everything, and everybody was like, who the hell are these people?
4: Distant cousins.
2: They just wandered in from the hotel lobby and started eating all of our food.
4: No way.
2: We're like, hey, I love them. Anyway, there you go, guys. There's your positive, your minus, and something interesting today with Jeremy, Katie,

0: All right, I guess we got to get out of here. We got to go brave this weather. Synergy just popped her head in and said there's little flakes. She just spotted little flakes.
1: Coming from the sky.
0: If you want to go see big flakes, go check out our intern department.
1: Oh.
2: What?
0: What?
2: Are they flaky?
0: Have you met some of them? So Synergy will be coming up next, filling in for Big Rob today. She goes commercial-free for about 90 minutes at 11:30, and we'll have some more of those keywords for the Mix 100 family boarding call coming up at 1, 2, and 4, those hours. So keep an ear out. All right, I got one final thing before we get out of here. Oh, it's all about Gen Z. Now they think they're the center of the universe, and here's another reason why. About 19% of Americans believe they're psychic. And almost 40% of Gen Z, here's the quote, says that they are basically psychic. Yeah, they can tell the future now, so.
1: Oh, that's wonderful.
0: I don't even know where else to go with this.
2: They're such idiots.
0: We're basically psychic.
2: Is this all self-proclaimed?
0: Sure you are. Yes, self-proclaimed.
2: Like,
0: because they have little. Well, they list out like how many times per year they have these instances, and it's like almost double and triple everybody else who has these kind of weird little things that happen throughout the year. Like, oh, I feel like I predicted this, and they're like way above everybody. We're predicting everything.
1: I mean,
2: they say they are.
1: Yeah. Who is the judge for this? Is it another Gen Z?
0: We are. If you don't like it, we're going to cry about it in our cry room.
1: Yeah. Is it their, like, leader Gen Z-er? Because that's not fair.
2: Gen Z leader?
1: Yes.
0: Yeah. Basically psychic.
2: Sabrina Carpenter.
1: Oh, I know. Barf. That's who it is. She's Sabrina Carpenter.
0: Yeah.
1: Is their leader. Yeah. Take me to your leader, actually. I like her.
2: I like her too, actually.
0: Barf.
2: Makes me sick.
0: That's it. We're going to get out of here. More fun tomorrow morning, bright and early. Jeremy, Katie, Josh here at Mix 100. Say goodbye so I can play this new One Republic.
1: See ya.
0: Okay, bye.

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7: All right, I feel like there are two types of people on vacation. The overplanners, and then we have the we'll figure it out people.
8: Yeah, the overplanners with the spreadsheets and the itineraries and the other group of people just hoping for the best.
9: And it's funny, you see both of those groups wandering around on vacation and they all look stressed out by day two.
8: That's why Carlsbad actually sounds perfect, because it kind of works for both.
9: Oh, I'm a fan of Carlsbad, California. First of all, it's ridiculously easy to get to, which is huge. You've got nonstop flights right from DIA straight into Carlsbad. How great is that?
7: Yeah, I still can't believe that.
9: And get this, guys. When you land, you can hop in your ride and you're down at the beach in like 5 minutes or less.
8: I mean, that alone takes so much stress out of the trip. No long drives, no rental car chaos, no are we there yet every 2 seconds.
9: Yeah, and that's generally me. Are we there yet?
7: Yeah, you're basically on vacation like the second you land.
9: That's right, Josh. And once you're there, it's set up for whatever kind of trip you want. You've got 7 miles of beaches. You can just pick a spot, throw down a towel, and get some sand in your pants.
8: Yeah, and not feel guilty about it.
7: That's the key.
9: But listen, if you're in camp, I'm a planner, there's plenty for you as well. Plan out some great restaurants, shopping, outdoor stuff.
8: Yeah, and the food scene looks legit too. Like, not just tourist food, actual good spots.
7: Yeah, see, Katie, I keep hearing about that California burrito.
9: It's got fries inside.
8: And then obviously, if you've got kids, Legoland is right there.
7: Right, and they just opened that new Lego Galaxy Land.
9: Guys, I've been there. That place is epic. They've got new rides, a space theme, a whole new era. Kids everywhere are pumped.
8: Also, can we talk about the weather? Because that really does matter.
9: Near perfect year-round, not blazing hot, not freezing. It's Goldilocks, just right.
8: Yeah, this is sounding more and more like the least stressful trip ever.
9: Yeah, that's why we are sending one family of four out to Carlsbad.
7: That means you get the flights, the hotel, $500 in dining gift card.
9: You just have to listen to the keywords throughout the day and text in to qualify. Qualify at 8, 1, 2, and 4.
8: Carlsbad, California.
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19: Highways have drained off around town, looking a lot better for areas like C-470, 6th Avenue, Boulder Turnpike, I-76. They're all back up to speed. This report sponsored by Aleve. We still have delays southbound I-25, about I-70 to Spear, and still very crowded yet from Downing as you make your way into the tech center. Some pockets of slowing for northbound I-25 up through the DTC as well. Southbound 225, a little heavy down from Parker Road. Got that one crash cleaning up at Sheridan and Yale. When traffic slows you down, pain can make the ride feel even longer. With just one pill, Aleve provides up to 12 hours of pain relief so you can put pain in the rear view. 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

G in for Big Rob today. We are going to have a great time. I'm so happy to be here with you. I do need a little extra coffee, though. I'm not used to this time of the day. It's Nelly and Kelly Rowland, Mix 100.

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And just because I'm filling in doesn't mean I'm not going to take care of you like he does. Going commercial free starting at 11:30. You know what that means, right? I need your requests. Text me right now. I'm in the studio, 303-691-1649.

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I'm the one that ordered up this impending storm. On Sunday, I was at Snooze on Broadway. I told the server, because it was so nice out, I'm like, I think we're done with the snow. So if you want it, you're welcome. But if you don't, sorry. Mix 100.

0: like, gimme, gimme, gimme, buy me, buy me, buy me. And at some point, you're like, hey, why don't you save money yourself for what you want?
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0: Yeah, they're scraping together their pennies, breaking into the piggy bank for something special.
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I'm Synergy filling in for Big Rob today. I can't wait for Ariana's new album to hit. I hear it's going to be released July 31st. Hey, if you can remember your coffee order all the time, you can remember the hours 8, 1, 2, and 4, right? 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It's Fall Out Boy.

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And this came in by request. You could do the same. Text me 303-691-1MIX.

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How would you like a round trip airfare for four to Carlsbad, California, three nights hotel, Legoland tickets, and $500 in dining gift cards? 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It's Teddy Swims Now.

All right, Peyton from Aurora wanted to hear that one from Destiny's Child. What do you want to hear? Text me. We are commercial free right now. 303-691-1MIX. It's the Biebs.

Mix 100, it's Synergy in for Big Rob today, and nothing says Happy Mother's Day in Denver like brunch reservations and a surprise blizzard. I mean, it's a good thing it's happening now, right? Flowers are nice, but hypothermia.

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Mix 100. 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
1: 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I need you to text me right now the word pint to 303-691-1MIX. 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

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I mean, you're already checking in with us throughout the day, so you might as well win something, too. I'm going to get you taken care of in the 2 o'clock hour to get qualified for that. It's Hozier, Mix 100.

0: Dang, just took a peek outside. It's all foggy and gloomy. And I'm loving this.
1: Yeah.
0: I love this weather.
2: Because this is a day that you just want to curl up in a blanket and lay on your couch. Eat soup.
0: No. I want soup. I want some broccoli cheddar soup.
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0: Would it be weird if I sat on a stationary bike at the gym eating a bowl of broccoli cheddar soup?
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3: 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They'll go viral.
0: It's a soup day, but I'm still working on my fitness.
1: Yeah.
0: Shut up.
2: Sir, we're going to need you to put the soup back in the locker room, please.
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All right, I hope you're paying attention, because at 4 o'clock, Nina Blanco, who's coming in next, is going to take care of you with another shot to qualify for that trip to California. I'm Synergy in for Big Rob today. I'll see you later on tonight.

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expecting this winter storm to come through. We'll see how much it actually ends up snowing. But don't let the snow overshadow the fact that it is Cinco de Mayo, okay? So if you're going out to have some margaritas with some friends, maybe go sooner than later before that snow starts.

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1: 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The Met Gala was last night in New York, and the only reason I watched was for Beyonce, who really showed up looking like a queen in a diamond-encrusted skeleton dress. Not only that, but she brought her husband Jay-Z and their daughter Blue Ivy for her Met premiere, which is a huge deal, especially since there is an 18 and up age limit. But as co-chair of the Met Gala this year, Beyonce can bend the rules for her 14-year-old, which she did. And Nicole Kidman did the same for her daughter, Sunday Rose, who is 17 and attended. And Sabrina Carpenter was the musical guest inside, and she performed Landslide with Stevie Nicks, and everyone who showed up looked incredible, although some people did not show up in protest, as Jeff and Lauren Bezos were a last-minute invitee, and they did fund the gala. Ooh, the shade. And in other news, Stefan Diggs was found not guilty of attacking his chef during a dispute late last year. The jury found her claims to be bogus, and Stefan was emotional as they read off the charges to be dropped for him. And remember when Ben Affleck gifted his share of the mansion that he shared with Jennifer Lopez to her? It is worth tens of millions of dollars, and he was like, nah, you do it. Well, it is back up on the market. This time, only J-Lo is listing it as the owner, and this is the third time, and it's heavily discounted. It could be yours for only $50 million. I'm Nina Blanco. That's your Celebrity Quickie. Hang tight. We're going to be 90 minutes commercial-free next on Mix 100.
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4: 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Winter storm warning goes into effect tonight from 8 o'clock till 3 tomorrow afternoon. Anywhere from 4 to 8 inches forecasted in metro area. Now, the drive looks good so far. Do have some wet roads, areas of flashbacks, slower speeds, but the highway's in good shape. 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

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It's so couples can fill seats for last minute cancellations to meet their venue minimums. And the wedding crashers have to apply, be approved, and buy tickets for their seat, ranging from $50 to $75. I mean, it could be a fun date night, right? Going to some random person's wedding. I'd do it.

Denver's Best Music Mix 100. So many iconic moments from the Met Gala last night. But can we talk about Bad Bunny saying hello to Kris Jenner? And Kris made it awkward. He tried to be the bigger person and say hello, and she was caught off guard. Makes me think there's more to this breakup with Kendall Jenner. Do you think so?

Mix 100, Americans were asked to describe 2026 in one word, and the top answer was stressful. Yeah, agree. And we're getting this late spring snow now. Get out of here!

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It's brand new. It's called Drop Dead on Mix 100.

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0: Mix 100, Joel in Castle Rock. The Met Gala was yesterday. Did you watch live? Did you catch the highlights today? Or do you not care?
1: I mean, I'll look at the highlights afterwards, but I wouldn't say it's something I look forward to every year.
0: Right. And I'm not going to lie, the only reason why I watched this year was for Beyonce. I'm a huge Beyonce fan. Had to see her.
1: There you go.

0: 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Flight 100 to Carlsbad, California is now boarding.
1: It's that time. Let me give you this next keyword to text in for your chance to win this trip for four to Carlsbad, California. You are texting in the word waves to 303-691-1MIX. That keyword to text in is waves, W-A-V-E-S, waves, because you're going to be seeing those waves crashing in on the shore as you are sitting there on the beach. Text the word waves. You could win this trip for four. We're taking care of flights, three-night hotel, Legoland tickets to go see the new Legoland Galaxy, tickets to the Museum of Making Music, and we got food handled with $500 in dining gift cards. So don't miss out on this keyword right now. You're texting the word waves, W-A-V-E-S, to 303-691-1MIX. This is our final week for this contest. We're going to keep giving you keywords, and soon we'll get our grand prize winner.

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2: 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May is National Beef Month. Beef, it's what's for dinner. When you win this week, you win a pair of tickets to go see Russell Dickerson next week, Wednesday, May 13th at Red Rocks. And I just looked at the weather. On Monday, it's going to be 80 degrees. So by Wednesday, you will be good. That's Colorado for you. So if you want to go see Russell Dickerson, you don't have to deal with the snow at Red Rocks. Call me, 303-691-1MIX to play. 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
4: 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Tough drive, Southbound I-25, traveling downtown through the tech center. It's going to take you nearly an hour. We got a new problem. Southbound I-25 crashed between Yale and Hamden. That's in the two center lanes. It's a wreck out of Aurora. Southbound 225 just before Parker Road. Two right lanes blocked off. Bad crash in Henderson. Highway 85 at 104th. Start a meaningful career. 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I'm Susan Field in the traffic on Mix 100.
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0: with the 5 at 5.
1: Jackie in Denver. We're playing the 5 at 5. But first, how you doing? You keeping warm? Are you on the roads? What's going on out there?
2: I'm on the road. I'm headed home. It's a little slushy.
1: A little bit slushy already, and it just started.
2: Yep.
1: Okay, well, Jackie, first and foremost, focus on the road. Don't worry about these questions, but, you know, answer them when you can, okay?
2: All right.
1: Okay. Your first question. What is the main ingredient in guacamole?
2: Avocados.
1: Avocados is correct. Going to have any for Cinco de Mayo today?
2: Oh, yeah. You know it.
1: I love it. Your second question. Which American state is the largest by area?
2: Alaska?
1: Alaska is correct. Yes. Got it right. All right. Your third question. Which upcoming holiday are you supposed to wait until in Denver before planting your outdoor garden?
2: Oh, Mother's Day?
1: Yes, Mother's Day. Too bad for everyone else who already planted their gardens. They have to, like, get bed sheets and put it over them and everything like that.
2: Yep.
1: All right, we made it to the fourth question. What is the name of the boy band that Justin Timberlake used to be part of?
2: Oh, man, NSYNC.
1: Duh, that was easy.
2: Yeah.
1: And your final question. In what fairy tale does a pumpkin turn into a carriage?
2: Cinderella.
1: Yes, and you're my winner for the 5 at 5. You're headed to Red Rocks next Wednesday, May 13th, to go see Russell Dickerson, and I checked the weather. You don't got to deal with this snow.
2: Oh, awesome. That sounds great.
1: You're like, cool. I'll take the tickets.
2: Hey, gosh. Yes. I don't
1: want to
2: be freezing.
1: Oh, my gosh. Well, tell me what station just hooked it up.
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And now with all this snow coming down, get out of here!

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3: Snow showers for the drive, wet roads, and slow highways. This report sponsored by the Crohn's and Colitis Foundation. Had a rough drive on Southbound I-25 heading down to the tech center. Stay off the highway. A wreck Southbound I-25 before Hamden. Three right lanes are blocked. Off-ramp to Hamden is currently blocked. And that's going to take you nearly 45 minutes. Jams back to 6th Avenue. Car stalled eastbound 70 at Center Park in the center lane. The Crohn's and Colitis Foundation has led inflammatory bowel disease research and care for over 50 years. Learn more at Crohn'sColitisFoundation.org. I'm Sidney Thielen with traffic on Mix 100.
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So many iconic moments from the Met Gala last night, but can we talk about Bad Bunny saying hello to Kris Jenner? And Kris made it awkward. He tried to be the bigger person, and she was caught off guard. Is there more to this breakup with Kendall? Now I wonder.

0: this can you relate? Your kids are like, gimme, gimme, gimme, buy me, buy me, buy me. And at some point, you're like, hey, why don't you save money yourself for what you want?
1: Yeah, so we thought it'd be fun to talk about what is the thing your kid is currently saving for?
0: Yeah, they're scraping together their pennies, breaking into the piggy bank for something special.
2: 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Let's talk about it tomorrow morning with Jeremy, Katie, and Josh.
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1: 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I can suggest that if you need local help, if you're injured in an accident, that you look into local attorneys.